0: as openly and as candidly as we can. And I think that's the best way to prepare all of our people for the future.
1: Meantime, local markets opened a short time ago. The All Ords starting the day at 9,404. The Dow Jones closed down 21 at 53,770. Oil is trading at $88.37 US per barrel, and the dollar is buying 70.6 US cents. This is AIR, National
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1: Well, it's just a month left to go in the regular NRL season, with round 24 getting underway tonight. A blockbuster clash between the Panthers and the Roosters at CommBank Stadium. Sarah Patterson has all the details.
3: With Penrith having lost four of its past seven games and now having to do without injured skipper Isaiah Yeo, the makeup of this year's final series is anything but set in stone. By contrast, the Roosters are on a seven-game winning streak. And in a further boost for the side tonight, it welcomes back captain James Tedesco from an ankle injury, with upcoming games against the Tigers, Dolphins and Rabbitohs. A win over the Panthers tonight would put them in the box seat to take the minor premiership. Sarah Patterson, S Sport.
1: And huge news in the basketball world today. The LA Lakers have sold for a record-breaking $17 billion Australian dollars. Is Lily Greer.
4: The former CEO of Disney, Bob Iger, has entered into an agreement to purchase the LA Lakers, and he is not doing it alone. He's joining forces with Joshua Kushner, an American businessman, the younger brother of Jared Kushner, who is US President Donald Trump's son-in-law. It was sold little more than a year ago for $10 billion to the owner of the LA Dodgers.
1: And briefly in AFL news, Geelong captain Patrick Dangerfield is likely to return to face North Melbourne this weekend as the Cats chase a top six finish. The Cats will be without Jeremy Cameron, with the forward to be held back for at least another week. Australian Independent Radio News.
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6: Taking a quick run through the latest forecast for the Bayside. A sunny day ahead, heading for a top near 22, after a cool start around 11. Humidity will sit in the low 50s, with light afternoon breezes around the suburbs. Skies stay clear and sunny through the afternoon, feeling mild in the sunshine. Into the evening, expect a clear and cool night, dropping back to about 11. Tomorrow stays sunny as well, with another cool start near 11 and a top of 21. Right now in Thornside, it's 16. That's the latest forecast for the Bayside, with thanks to Totally Workwear, your local workwear specialist. 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

Good morning, and thanks again for joining me here on the Morning Train program. My name is Wayne. Welcome to our second hour of, well, just great music. After a little bit of pleasure and pain, I thought we might get into taking care of business. Man in charge, back in Turner Overdrive. This is Bay FM, and this morning we are live and local.

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Just great.

0: and Turner Overdrive fame. And if I've worked it out right, Taleb will turn 58 today. Hey, as I said at the start of the program, it is International Left-Handers Day. Yep, August the 13th. And I had a look at some of the left-handed artists and or guitarists. Boy, didn't realise how many there were. There's heaps. I thought I'd pick about four or five out of the list. I thought these were worth mentioning. Kurt Cobain from Nirvana. He was the left-handed guitarist. Jimi Hendrix, lefty. But I believe Jimmy wrote right-handed, bit ambi there. Billy Ray Cyrus, Tony Iommi from Black Sabbath. Of course, Paul McCartney, famous bass player with the Beatles. There you go. Just a few left-handed artists and or guitarists. It's a very exclusive club, the International Left-Handers Club. I don't believe there's an International Right-Handers Day. I could be wrong, but I don't believe it is. International Left-Handers Day today. There you go, August the 13th. Hey, coming up, I've got Oasis. I think it's their best song, and you'll hear it here next on Bay FM.
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Creature Feature with Ranger Stacey. Blue tongues are one of the most adorable lizards on the Redlands coast. Do you agree? The largest member of the skink family, they use that fleshy blue tongue to bluff predators. They can crush snail shells with strong jaws and give birth to the cutest live young.

0: Welcome to Thursday morning here at Bay FM. That was Colby Clay. She's Falling For You. Dragon were there with Dreams of Ordinary Men. And my favourite Beatles song. And surprise, surprise, well, it was the number one hit in the late 60s. Hello, goodbye. And of course, we acknowledge Paul McCartney on this International Left-Handers Day. Anyway, hey, let's keep moving because it's a long way to where we're going. That song is next. And from the band, another lefty. Can you guess? Initials BB. Yes, well done. B. Birtles from the Little River Band. That plus more here on Bay FM.
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1: My evening's in danger.
0: You tell me what my suit is, woman. 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
1: Greater good? I am your wife. I'm the greatest good you are ever going to get.
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91.3 Bay FM. That's the band Roachford and Lay Your Love on Me. Well, at the top of the hour, I will lay the news, sport and weather on you. And to get us there, Nick Lowe. And it's cruel to be kind. Hey, I was thinking of an example for that. Maybe not giving me chocolate every day would be cruel to be kind. Anyway, kindness is overrated.

0: This is Jack. Can butterflies really fly? Sounds impossible to me. Because I'm blind.
1: Jaden was born blind. By helping him develop his other very important senses, like touch, smell, and hearing, he'll become an independent and self-sufficient person. Queensland Guide Dogs for the Blind is working with Jaden to help him understand his world. Give to Guide Dogs Queensland.

0: AFM National News, brought to you by Manly Harbour Village, where Brisbane meets the bay.
1: In news this hour, hello, I'm Steve Vischer. The federal government has made last-minute tweaks to its proposed legislation, which will force tech giants to pay more for Australian news. Here's Chelsea Bowden.
2: Labor will take its news bargaining incentive to Parliament today after striking a deal with the opposition. The NBI is a levy that tech giants will have to pay unless they strike deals to pay Australian news publishers to host their content. Labor recently proposed reducing the cut media outlets would receive from tech firms from 25 to 17%. That reduction has now been scrapped. The number of deals each firm will be forced to do has also increased from 6 to 8. The legislation is expected to pass the Senate next week, putting pressure on Meta to come to the table. Chelsea Bowden reporting.
1: Well, questions are being raised about the military's ability to defend its own bases after almost 150 drones were detected entering restricted airspace over the past 12 months. The incursions have prompted concerns about surveillance, security and vulnerability of defence assets and facilities. And national security expert Michael Shoebridge says the breaches present a range of potential threats.
3: The Ukrainians have used small drones to destroy Russian strategic bombers, and the Americans have used drones to destroy submarines. The best place to destroy expensive military equipment is at the base. And the military told their best defence is to close the blind. That doesn't give anyone confidence.
1: A former SAS soldier is accusing senior defence figures of using the Brereton War Crimes Inquiry to avoid scrutiny over their own leadership failures. Wayne Weeks has published research based on interviews with 33 former SAS members examining command responsibility during Australia's Afghanistan campaign. He says many of those interviews believe senior commanders were too removed from the troops on the ground, describing them as shadow generals.
4: Where, you know, the perception was the generalship was sort of back, you know, behind enemy lines, living comfortably and making decisions without an understanding of what was going on at the front line.
1: An investigation is underway into control issues during a Jetstar flight from Perth to Sydney overnight. Amid reports, the crew had to disengage the autopilot as the aircraft descended when it suddenly began an uncommanded climb for about 500 feet. The Australian Transport Safety Bureau is looking into the incident. And turning to air health news, and advocates will today unveil a new plan urging governments to step up efforts against Australia's leading cause of cancer deaths. More than 15,000 Australians were diagnosed with lung cancer last year, while almost 9,000 died from the disease. The blueprint focuses on 6 areas, including prevention, early detection, treatment and research. Lung Foundation Australia CEO Mark Brooks says despite recent progress, lung cancer is still claiming way too many lives.
5: Lung cancer is the leading cause of cancer death for both men and women in Australia. It is the 5th most common cancer, but also the cancer that has the highest mortality. And each year, approximately 15,000 people will be diagnosed, and sadly, 9,000 people will lose their life.
1: And finance briefly, the ASX 200 opened in early trade today at 92.09. The dollar is buying 70.6 US cents. 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
1: Pat Cummins has declared himself recharged and ready for Australia's grueling schedule of 21 test matches in just 12 months. The Aussie skipper will lead his side today in the first test against Bangladesh that's being played in Darwin. After missing most of last summer with a back injury, Cummins says he's in good shape.
6: Feels like I've had a proper 12-month block of basically just gym work and running and things that I don't think I ever would have had. So, you know, something like my hamstrings, I've probably managed the last 5 or 6 years. They feel 100% right now.
1: Dockers midfielder Hayley Miller has praised Irish recruit Aoife Healy ahead of her AFLW debut against Port Adelaide this Sunday. The 22-year-old joined Fremantle on a 2-year rookie deal after impressing in Gaelic football, with the Dockers particularly pleased by her speed and athleticism. Miller says Healy has adapted quickly to the Australian game, describing her as a natural.
7: Has picked up the game like you wouldn't believe. Looks so comfortable out there. Doesn't look like it phases her whatsoever. She's a standout, to be honest, in all of our practice matches. So definitely keeping an eye on her.
1: In NRL news, the Panthers will host the Roosters tonight. That match set to kick off round 24, with both teams out to claim top spot on the ladder. Lucas Harrington says it's a dream come true with his transfer to Hull City now confirmed. The 18-year-old signing a 5-year deal worth around $33 million. And in NBA news, the LA Lakers have been sold once again, a new consortium paying an eye-watering $17 billion Australian dollars. Australian Independent Radio News.
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9: Taking a quick check on the current weather outlook for Brisbane's Bayside. Sunny skies across the region today, heading for a top of 22. Humidity sits around the low 50s, so it'll feel nice and comfortable. Skies stay clear and bright through the afternoon, with light breezes around. Into the evening, temperatures drop back to around 11 under clear skies. Tomorrow stays sunny as well, with another mild top near 21. Right now in Victoria Point, it's 18. That's the latest forecast for the Bayside, with thanks to Totally Workwear, your local workwear specialist. 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

Thanks again for your company and for staying with me here at Bay FM. My name is Wayne. Welcome to the third and final hour of the Morning Train program. Here's Split Enz. And as Superman often says as he catches someone from falling, I got you. And you got Bay FM. Welcome. Good morning.

The Bayside is Warra Warra, the Aboriginal name for Victoria Point, meaning mussels. The Bayside is Bay FM, the heart and soul of the Bayside and beyond.

0: you. Everyone who renews their membership or becomes a new member or donates during our membership campaign, you'll automatically go in the draw to win some fabulous gift vouchers. And guess what? We have a winner today. Yes, we do. Sandra Jacob. Well done, Sandra, from Victoria Point. You are off to the Elysium restaurant with $150 in your pocket. How good is that? That'll get you a good meal. Well done, Sandra Jacob from Victoria Point. Our winner for this fortnight. 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

0: welcome to the Morning Train program. Gee, that's some nice songs around, isn't there? And that was just one of them, Genesis and Hold On My Heart. Bob Seger gave us one of his classics from 1980, Against the Wind and Ace. How long has this been going on? And as I usually say, well, since about 9 a.m. this morning. Coming up very shortly, Welsh band Bad Finger, who were one of the first bands to be signed to Apple Records. They'll bring us Day After Day, and you'll only hear it here on Bay FM.
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0: This woman has to be gotten to a hospital.
1: A hospital? 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
0: It's a big building with patients, but that's not important right now. Captain, how soon can you land?
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0: You can tell me. 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

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Hey, that's local artist Rick Price, and not a day goes by, and I must say, not a program goes by that I don't get sad when I have to leave you, but go I must. Thank you for your company. We're going to get into the BFM lunchbox right after the news. Can I leave you with one of my favourite songs? I'm sure you won't mind. This is Don McLean, Castles.

0: AFM National News, brought to you by Manly Harbour Village, where Brisbane meets the Bay.
1: I'm Mark Dransfield. The Prime Minister claims the bailout of the New South Wales Tomago aluminium smelter is about protecting the national interest. The facility in the Hunter region had been set to close from 2029 due to rising energy costs. The federal and state governments will split a $2.5 billion bill to keep Tomago in operation. Anthony Albanese says it'll help with the transition to renewables.
2: That this facility has a future that is not only it being able to survive, but it thriving into the future. This is an arrangement that will deliver additional clean energy for New South Wales and for Australia.
1: However, the opposition claims the bailout was forced by net zero policies. Meantime, the federal government's made last-minute changes to its legislation forcing tech giants to pay for news. Labor will take its news bargaining incentive to Parliament today after striking a deal with the opposition. Under the agreed changes, digital platforms will have to make at least 8 deals with separate Australian media outlets, up from 6. And the cut which media outlets will receive from a tech firm's payout has also been bumped back up to 25%. The first death of a bird from the H5 strain of avian flu has been detected in Tasmania. It was found on the state's northwest coast in a brown skua, a predatory seabird which breeds on Antarctic and sub-Antarctic islands. Tasmania's Primary Industries Minister, Gavin Pearce, says they've been preparing for the inevitable outcome.
3: We've worked with the commercial poultry sector to assist them in development of biosecurity preparedness plans and ensuring that they are ready to activate those plans. We've delivered education sessions for veterinarians and wild care providers, and we've worked with local governments on awareness, reporting and carcass disposal.
1: Police have arrested a man and recovered a tradesman's van stolen mid-job in Melbourne South early this morning. Arthur Stevens reports.
4: The tradesman had turned his back on his van with the engine running and flashing lights on near the intersection of Toorak and Punt Roads around 3:15. Police allege an opportunistic thief jumped into the driver's seat and took off towards the main road. Local mobile units were alerted and the van was spotted heading south on St Kilda Road. Police spiked the tyres on Dendy Street in Brighton, bringing the van to a halt, and police pounced. A man was arrested and will be interviewed by detectives. Arthur Stevens, Air News.
1: Poison information hotlines across Australia have seen a surge in calls regarding unapproved peptides. Hotlines have received 345 inquiries in 6 months, more than the previous 2 years combined. Experts warn these unregulated compounds lack human clinical trials, frequently contain incorrect dosages, and carry the high risk of dangerous bacteria. Emergency crews in Colombia are working through mountains of debris following the nation's worst earthquake this century. 254 people have been confirmed dead after the 7.4 magnitude tremor flattened homes, schools and apartment blocks on Monday. Local Martha Wills says the extent of the damage in different areas is slowing rescue efforts.
5: All the community in these cases have to get together and go and help with rescue. This is a job that has to be done by hand, no machinery, because there's still a lot of people under the rubble.
1: This is AIR National News.
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1: Pat Cummins won the toss at the start of Australia's test against Bangladesh in Darwin and decided to bat. Approaching the first drinks break, it had progressed to 45 without loss, with Travis Head on 15 and Jake Weatherall playing in his hometown on 23. Head survived a review for LBW and Urbidot Hossein Sane's first over, having twice been beaten on the inside edge. AFL and Dean Solomon has dismissed reports he couldn't work with Mark McVeigh, likening it to an episode of Home and Away. The interim Essendon coach is contracted for next year, but he's weighing up a return home to northern New South Wales to be with his family. Solomon says the reports are nothing more than gossip.
6: We don't know where they've come from. They're obviously rumours. One of my best mates since the age of 15. I've known Hurdy since the age of 17. I'm not sure, and the talks of me potentially, you know, not being here next year, whether that stimulated a bit of that conversation, we're unsure, but yeah, I feel like it's a bit of an episode of Home and Away, to be honest. But
1: Melbourne midfielder Liv Purcell makes her return tonight from an ACL injury as the AFLW's round one continues at Icon Park. NRL and the Roosters' James Tedesco has been scratched from tonight's clash with the Panthers. There's still uncertainty around Penrith fullback Dylan Edwards as a starter. The winner of the top two clash will move into the box seat to win the minor premiership. Australian Independent Radio News.
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8: Taking a quick check on the current weather outlook for Brisbane's Bayside. Sunny skies across the region today, heading for a top of 22. Humidity sits around the low 50s, so it'll feel nice and comfortable. Skies stay clear and bright through the afternoon, with light breezes around. Into the evening, temperatures drop back to around 11 under clear skies. Tomorrow stays sunny as well, with another mild top near 21. Right now in Victoria Point, it's 18. That's the latest forecast for the Bayside, with thanks to Totally Workwear, your local workwear specialist. 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

0: 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At 7, it's Easy on a Sunday morning with Karen, easing you into your day with the best yacht rock. At 9, it's A Breath of Fresh Air with Sandy Kay. 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

0: BFM National News, brought to you by Manly Harbour Village, where Brisbane meets the bay.
1: I'm Mark Dransfield. The federal opposition claims the government's failed energy policy forced it to bail out the Tomago aluminium smelter. Here's federal politics reporter Nelson Scott.
2: Tomago is the nation's largest aluminium smelter, employing around 1,000 workers. But it was slated to close at the end of next year due to rising electricity prices. The federal and New South Wales governments have agreed to split a $2.5 billion bill to keep the facility open. The deal will see 3 gigawatts of new renewable energy generated to help power the electricity-intensive smelter. Prime Minister Anthony Albanese says, "We need to be a country that makes things.
3: We cannot afford to be at the end of supply chains."
2: But opposition leader Angus Taylor says net zero has made manufacturing untenable.
4: Admission of failure on energy policy.
2: Tomago owner Rio Tinto will also invest in keeping the site open. Nelson Scott, Canberra.
1: Meantime, the opposition's accusing a senior member of drifting from coalition policy in a key address. Liberal housing spokesman Andrew Bragg yesterday delivered a speech to the National Press Club. Senator Bragg has flagged a migration target of 180,000 and measures to achieve visa reductions. But Liberal Senator James Patterson says this position's not shared by the Liberal Party room.
5: Well, Andrew's not our spokesperson for immigration. He was sharing a personal view. It's not coalition policy. We'll go through a deliberate and careful policy development process to arrive at both the number of reduced migration from Labor's failure and the specific visas that will be reduced.
1: Tasmania's recorded its first death of a bird from the H5 strain of avian flu. The virus was found on the state's northwest coast in a brown skua, a predatory seabird which breeds on Antarctic and sub-Antarctic islands. A man is facing more than a dozen charges following an alleged crime spree in central Queensland. The 32-year-old is accused of attempting to steal an ATM, stealing fuel, and driving through a sporting venue earlier this month. A search warrant was executed at his Gladstone home where he was arrested. He's due to appear in court next month. Scientists are racing to develop a new vaccine as the Ebola death toll in the Democratic Republic of Congo surpasses 2,000. The World Health Organization says half of those fatalities have occurred in the last 20 days, making the latest strain the fastest growing on record. Director General Dr. Tedros Adhanom Ghebreyesus warns although officials are working tirelessly, they're still on the back foot.
6: The outbreak had a big head start, still way ahead of us, and we're playing catch up. We see a high proportion of deaths in communities instead of treatment units outside of known contact lists. That tells us there are chains of transmission we don't know about.
1: Back home and in air business news, Telstra's gifted its chief executive Vicky Brady an 11% pay rise to $6.8 million. It comes despite 1,200 job cuts at the telco and the catastrophic network outage which cut off 000 calls. Telstra signalled it will keep cutting jobs as it simplifies the business. The job losses lifted its redundancy bill by $92 million to $206 million. Checking the Aussie share market, the All Ords is trading down 48 points at 93.56. One Australian dollar is buying 70.57 US cents. This is Air National News.
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1: After Pat Cummins decided to bat at the start of the Darwin Test, it was Bangladesh that came out on top by lunch, with Australia 4 for 74. The openers put on 45 before they were both removed by Hussain Mahmood. Jake Weatherall, playing in his hometown, was caught behind for 23. Two overs later and Travis Head played on to be bowled for 22. Australia was in further trouble when Manus Labuschagne was dismissed by Urbadot Hussain for 1. Then Cameron Green scooped up a catch to the last ball before lunch to fall to Taskin Ahmed for 13. With just a month left to go in the regular NRL season, round 24 gets underway tonight with a blockbuster clash between the Panthers and the Roosters at CommBank Stadium. Sarah Patterson reports.
7: With Penrith having lost 4 of its past 7 games and now having to do without injured skipper Isaiah Yeo, the makeup of this year's final series is anything but set in stone. By contrast, the Roosters are on a 7-game winning streak, and in a further boost for the side tonight, it welcomes back captain James Tedesco from an ankle injury. With upcoming games against the Tigers, Dolphins and Rabbitohs, a win over the Panthers tonight would put them in the box seat to take the minor premiership. Sarah Patterson, S Sport.
1: And in AFL, James Peters KC has been named as the independent King's Counsel engaged by the AFL to assist its commission into the Geelong concussion probe. Tonight in AFLW, it's Hawthorn versus Melbourne. Australian Independent Radio News.
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9: Taking a quick check on the current weather outlook for Brisbane's Bayside. For the rest of today, staying sunny with a top of 22. Humidity sits around the low 50s, so it'll feel quite comfortable. Skies remain clear through the afternoon, with light breezes around the suburbs. Into the evening, sunset is at 24 minutes past 5, with clear skies and a cool night ahead. Tomorrow is looking sunny again, with a cool start near 11 and a mild top around 21. Right now in Cleveland, it's 21. That's the latest weather update, thanks to Totally Workwear, locally owned and operated. 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

0: Live and Local on Bay FM, and good afternoon. It's great to have your company. I'm Cameron, and I've hijacked Michelle.
1: Hello.
0: And we're sitting in for Lisa this afternoon.
1: We are.
0: Now, it's great having your company this afternoon, Michelle, because normally you're on Monday nights, aren't you?
1: I am at 9 p.m. Let's try the p.m.
0: Yeah.
1: Although it is different this week, I'm doing it from 7.
0: Wacko. But normally it's Michelle's time mix.
1: Yes.
0: 9 to 11.
1: Yep.
0: And I'm on Monday mornings and Tuesday mornings, 9 till 12.
1: Yes.
0: That's fantastic. Great to have your company.
1: Thanks.
0: Yeah, that's great. Now, normally, of course, Lisa, who is away, does a very fabulous segment called Bayside Bites. Michelle, you've heard
1: she
0: it.
1: She does.
0: She
1: it's
0: does.
1: Great.
0: It is good. I'm going to do one. My wife and Barry from Bay FM Legal suggested that I don't, and I think they've tasted my my cooking before, and the word botulism did come up in the conversation, but I'm going to give it a go. Yep. Hopefully Barry's a bit tied up in a meeting, won't be able to hear us. They'll be after 2 o'clock.
1: Yep.
0: It's kind of, it's the bachelor's breakfast.
1: Also that'll known, be interesting.
0: Yeah, the breakfast of champions.
1: Yes.
0: So that'll be after 2 o'clock. In the meantime, if you had yesterday off, I hope you had a great day. The weather's fantastic today. I always think spring starts on Echo Wednesday.
1: With all the wind.
0: I've got that too. So we've got a perfect soundtrack lined up here this afternoon. We're travelling back through the decades, right back from to the 60s, right up to some very new music as well. We have the Hooters, Hey Jude by You Know Who. We have Kiss and Tom Petty and the Easy Beats as well. Let's get cranking. You're on Bay FM, heart and soul of the Bay.

0: Bay FM 100.3, and that was Kiss Shouting Out Loud. Now, Michelle, we were saying how much we like Kiss during
1: yes,
0: that song.
1: Yes, and I was saying, remember how you used to get those great little trading cards with the piece of bubble gum? And they always made the cards smell good, and then I said, oh, I wish I'd kept those. They're probably worth a fortune now.
0: They'd be worth a yeah, they would be. Fantastic. Yeah.
1: Yeah, so anyway, up next, our next artist had hits with his band The Heartbreakers as a travelling Wilbury and on his own like when he did Running Down a Dream. You're on Bay FM 100.3, The Rhythm of the Bay.
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0: I've got tomorrow on my mind already. I can't wait. There was the Easy Beats there from 1967. And it's hard to believe, Michelle, Stevie Wright was only 18 years old when he recorded that with Easy Beats.
1: I know, that's crazy.
0: So young, isn't it?
1: Crazy.
0: Hmm. Certainly feel my age a bit. Now, you have, actually a lot, you have a community service announcement.
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0: Well said. The Beatles, Hey Jude, in about 10 minutes. But first up, a band that got their name from the melodica, which is a keyboard and harmonica wind instrument, which they nicknamed the Hooter. It became their signature part of the band for their years when they were all together. It's the Hooters, of course, with All You Zombies. You're on Bay FM. 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

0: 100.3 Bay FM, and that's the Beatles to help you through your day on a Thursday. What a fantastic song. Well, it's 8 minutes to two. Coming up next hour, we've got more great music for you. Neil Diamond, I Am I Said, Pink, and My Sex as well. But Michelle, you've got to leave us.
1: I do. Best get back to the phones in the office.
0: That was fantastic.
1: Yeah, it's been great.
0: Yeah, thanks for keeping the company. That was really good.
1: Thanks for having me.
0: Oh, pleasure.
1: Well, shall I introduce the next song?
0: That would be fantastic. Yes, please.
1: So we've got the ever-talented Prince with When Doves Cry.
0: You beauty.
1: I love that man.
0: You're on Bay FM, heart and soul of the Bay. See you, Michelle.
1: Bye.

0: AFM National News, brought to you by Manly Harbour Village, where Brisbane meets the bay.
1: I'm Mark Dransfield. Technician delays, mobile unreliability and limited options are among the issues facing telco customers in the regions, according to a new report. The Telecommunications Industry Ombudsman has analysed 27,000 complaints from country areas. Ombudsman Cynthia Gebbett says the government needs to take action.
2: That's things like timely access to technicians, requiring telcos to offer flexible identity authentication methods, but also making sure that people have the right community education on 000 and emergency communications when things do go wrong.
1: Whistleblower David McBride has been released from prison after his bid for parole was successful. The former military lawyer has spent 2 years behind bars after being convicted of stealing secret defence material on Afghanistan and sharing it with journalists. Greens Senator David Shoebridge says his release should be celebrated.
3: My friend David McBride is walking out of jail, a jail he should never have been in, because his only crime was telling the truth about war crimes and insisting that senior defence leadership should also be held to account. That's why they put him in jail, to silence that truth and to silence other whistleblowers.
1: Investigations are underway into two fatal fires in New South Wales. Toby Goff reports.
4: Emergency services were called to a home at Villawood in Sydney's west overnight, finding the property well alight. Fire and rescue pulled two women from the blaze, with one in her 70s treated for smoke inhalation before being taken to hospital. Acting Superintendent Peter Murray confirming she died from her injuries.
5: She passed away on arrival at the hospital. The second person and that the house here was also conveyed to hospital as a precaution.
4: 4 hours later, crews were called to a tourist park near Nowra, where a man's body was pulled from an engulfed mobile home. Another man remains in hospital with serious burns. Crime scenes have been established at both locations, though neither fire is being treated as suspicious. Toby Goff, Sydney.
1: A 25-year-old man's due in court today, accused of assaulting multiple people at a supermarket on Brisbane's north side. The incident unfolded at Banyo Woolworths yesterday morning. Two people were taken to hospital with head injuries. Others were assessed at the scene. Witnesses performed a citizen's arrest to apprehend the man until police arrived. Perth Zoo has revealed it's been trialling a bird flu vaccine on threatened black cockatoo species ahead of the rollout for a nationwide vaccination program of wild birds. Five birds have received the inoculations in the trial, which began in May, and they have responded well. The zoo's veterinary services manager, Dr. Rebecca Vaughan-Higgins, says the birds are being closely monitored.
6: The vaccine that is currently being used is actually a poultry vaccine, so we do really need to make sure we're undertaking extensive safety and efficacy trials, especially on our priority species, before it is rolled out to wider species and strategies for vaccination.
1: Meantime, Tasmania's recorded its first death of a bird from the H5 strain of bird flu. And overseas, US President Donald Trump has confirmed his press secretary will leave her post by the end of the month. Caroline Leavitt is the youngest person to have ever held the position. The 28-year-old is stepping away from the White House to spend more time with her family. This is AIR National News.
0: 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They have you covered on-road and off-road.
1: Australia was having to recover, having lost four wickets during the opening session of the first test against Bangladesh in Darwin. It was 4 for 80 shortly after lunch, with Steve Smith on 13, having seemed surprised to have survived a caught-behind chance in the first session. There were no reprieves for the top four after the openers put on 45 runs. Hassan Mahmood removed them, with Jake Weatherald scoring 23 and Travis Head 22. Manus Labuschagne then fell to Erbardot Hossein for 1 before Cameron Green was caught off the last ball before lunch for 13. AFL and Scott Pendlebury and Jordan De Goey are both in line to return for Collingwood's finals defining game against Hawthorn on Saturday night. The pair was managed in the win against West Coast, as speculation grows about Pendlebury's playing future. Coach Craig McRae says the 38-year-old continues to be a massive asset to the Magpies.
7: Now, to have somebody that is live coaching our team is such an asset for all of us. And then his performances would warrant that he's playing at a level that suggests he could do it. Now, he's the only one that knows his body.
1: And out of favour, Cowboys prop Matt Lodge may have played his last NRL game after being granted an immediate release from the club. The 31-year-old will link up with Brad Arthur's Leeds Rhinos for the remainder of the Super League season. Australian Independent Radio News.
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9: taking a quick check on the current weather outlook for Brisbane's Bayside. For the rest of today, sunny skies continue with light winds around 6 kilometres per hour. Humidity sits in the low 50s, so it's feeling comfortable across the suburbs. Clear conditions hold into this evening, with sunset around 24 minutes past 5. Overnight, skies stay clear with a cool low near 11. Tomorrow stays sunny again with another mild top around 21. Right now in Manly, it's 22. 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

Welcome back to the second hour of our afternoon program this afternoon. I'm Cameron, sitting in for Lisa, and it's great to have your company. Now, normally Lisa does Bayside Bites. I'm going to give it a crack against the advice of, certainly my wife and Barry from Legal. We're going to give that a crack in about 20 minutes. So I'm looking forward to that already, personally. This hour, we have Neil Diamond. We have a great cover of a Chris Isaak song, Wicked Game. So great music coming up your way before the moment of truth with my cooking or lacking thereof. It's International Left-Handers Day, so International Left-Handers to all the left-handers, and very importantly, it's Filet Mignon Day. So that's a personal favourite as well. Coming up now, our first song, it's I'll give you a hint, it was from a TV show, and it had Central Perk, Six Friends, Plenty of Coffee, and a Very Annoying Ross. You're on Bay FM, heart and soul of the Bay.

0: I can't help myself either. But that was The Flowers there from 1980, obviously before they became Ice House. Coming up next, song by Neil Diamond that he wrote whilst he was filming The Jazz Singer as he was spending his time in Los Angeles and away from his home in New York. I Am, I Said. Coming up next, right here on Bay FM, heart and soul of the Bay.
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100.3 Bay FM there, and I'm guessing while Neil was in New York, oh sorry, Los Angeles, filming The Jazz Singer, he might have needed a bachelor's breakfast, also known as the Breakfast of Champions. But firstly, shout out to Bongo, who just rang in, and she's out celebrating International Left-Handers Day. As she said, she's a Molly Duca as well, so have a great afternoon, Bongo. Now, the special breakfast, so Bayside Eats, very, very serious, got to get myself together here. So, yes, it's a culinary masterpiece, and by that I mean I opened a tin. So, very impressive. So, we've got baked beans on toast, because nothing says I've got my life together quite like beans slowly migrating across a piece of toasted bread. And to really push the boundaries of fine dining, I've added 2 eggs to increase the degree of difficulty. So background, so being a bachelor's breakfast, it's frequently accompanied by a cracking headache and a distinct lack of sleep. So preparation is the key. Coffee and a can of Coke at the ready, 2 eggs, tin of baked beans, and a slice of bread, the thicker the better, to absorb the tasty goodness. Now the steps, get up early, or not so early actually, coffee machine on, straight to the fridge, can of Coke, a slice of bread in the toaster, fry pan on the warm, up, and gently pour baked beans into a microwave bowl. Careful not to bruise the beans. Very, very important there. Put the butter in the fry pan to melt, and then put the eggs in, of course. Alternately, spray oil onto the pan. And what you can do is, once they've started to cook, is put a cup of water in there and then a lid on that, and then cooked after about 30 seconds, and they're absolutely fantastic. Both great ways to cook excellent eggs. The toaster, in the meantime, has produced succulent toast, and baked beans are steaming after coming perfectly out of the microwave. So butter to taste, gently pour on too many baked beans over your toast, and eggs on top, of course, and voila. Salt and pepper to taste. Add sauce. I would suggest either tomato, Worcestershire, or barbecue, or sriracha if you're feeling particularly bold or brave. And accompaniments, optional, highly recommended when the time is right, bacon, cherry tomatoes potentially, and hash browns. Grated cheese on the baked beans, should you choose. So there you have it, baked beans on toast, 2 eggs, and a hearty start to the day. So you've got protein, carbs, fibre, and absolutely not a Michelin star in sight. It's not fancy, but it's hot, it's filling, and more importantly, it means I don't have to go out or get Uber Eats in, so it's not a bad outcome. Breakfast of Champions, you're welcome. You're on Bay FM, time for Pink and a song, Try. Great to have your company this afternoon.

0: Thanks for your company this afternoon on Bay FM. That was Bryan Adams and Summer of 69. And before that, it's a new record, actually. Brand New Woman is the name of the artist. And Run, Darling, Run. And that was only released in May 2026. So, the ink's still wet on the label there. It was a really good song. Coming up next, we have another quite a new song. It's a update cover of Wicked Game. It's the Chris Isaak song. It's by Lucien. Great new music right here on Bay FM, the heart and soul of the Bay.
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Dead or alive there, and hopefully that's not how you feel after your breakfast of champions, your bachelor's breakfast. I had a text from Bay FM listener Karen, and her husband Anthony loves that. So, yeah, look, well, bit of hardening of the arteries potentially there, but you'll certainly enjoy it. It's coming up to 8 minutes to three. Next hour, we have Haircut 100, Three Dog Night, and Free, just to name a few. You're on Bay FM 100.3. As I said, we have Edward McCain now. I'll be. Great to have your company this afternoon.

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1: I'm Mark Dransfield. The Federal and New South Wales governments have unveiled a $2.5 billion package to keep the Tomago aluminium smelter operating. However, the opposition claims the bailout was forced by net zero policies. The facility in the New South Wales Hunter was slated to close at the end of the next year due to high energy costs. The government says the funding's about protecting national interest, but Liberal leader Angus Taylor says the transition to renewables is making manufacturing untenable.
2: This is a $2.5 billion admission of failure on energy policy in this country. The reason they are having to do this is because electricity prices are too high.
1: Meantime, the opposition's once again divided on policy, this time over Australia's migration targets. Here's Federal Politics Editor Michael Packie.
3: The Shadow Housing Minister, Andrew Bragg, used a key speech to flag a migration rate of 180,000 by slashing the number of backpackers and international students. He says the lower figure would be linked to housing availability, putting less stress on infrastructure. But opposition leader Angus Taylor claims Senator Bragg is expressing a personal view and the coalition is yet to reach its final policy.
2: His job is to express the views of the coalition and the senior team, of which he is a member.
3: Senator Bragg is making no apology over his intervention, arguing debate over the issue is needed.
4: And as you can imagine, people have good feedback and people have negative feedback.
3: The Albanese government is yet to release its immigration policy. Michael Packie reporting.
1: Tasmania's recorded its first death of a bird from the H5 strain of avian flu. The virus was found on the state's northwest coast in a brown skua, a predatory seabird which breeds on Antarctic and subantarctic islands. Air health news, and a new national initiative is being launched to tackle lung cancer rates in Australia. More from Sarah Patterson.
5: Lung Foundation Australia has unveiled a roadmap to address the country's leading cause of cancer deaths. Nearly 9,000 people with the disease died last year. Governments are being asked to action 6 priority reforms to improve prevention, early detection, treatment, survivorship and research into lung cancer. Sarah Patterson, Air News.
1: Overseas now, and the Los Angeles Lakers basketball team has been sold for a record-breaking $17 billion Australian dollars. Lily Greer has details.
6: The former CEO of Disney, Bob Iger, has entered into an agreement to purchase the LA Lakers, and he is not doing it alone. He's joining forces with Joshua Kushner, an American businessman. Some of you out there might know him as the husband of supermodel Karlie Kloss, but he is also the younger brother of Jared Kushner, who is US President Donald Trump's son-in-law. They are spending an eye-watering amount, $12.5 billion, to buy the Lakers, and what that does is sends the team value up by around $2.5 billion. It was sold little more than a year ago for $10 billion to the owner of the LA Dodgers.
1: And millions across the UK and Europe have experienced one of the most significant solar eclipses since 1999. Parts of Spain and Iceland witnessed a rare total eclipse. This is Air National News.
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1: Alex Carey was bowled for 19 to the first ball after drinks in the afternoon session of Australia's opening test against Bangladesh in Darwin. It had moved on to 5 for 151, with Steve Smith unbeaten on 46, having helped add 55 for the fifth wicket. The opening hour had gone Australia's way as the openers put on 45 before both were dismissed by Hassan Mahmood, with Jake Weatherald making 23 and Travis Head 22. Two more wickets went down before lunch, with Marnus Labuschagne only scoring 1 and Cameron Green 13. NRL and the Newcastle Knights haven't let the season-ending injuries to Dylan Brown and Dylan Lucas derail their top four push. 5/8 Fletcher Sharp has told Sports Today they're ready to give the comp a shake.
7: Whenever the club's going well, there's a good buzz around town, and there definitely is at the moment. I think the group's got a lot of belief, and we've put ourselves in a good position this part of the year, but it's about going on with it now, so it's exciting.
1: And James Peters KC has been named as the independent King's Counsel engaged by the AFL to assist its commission in the Geelong concussion probe. League Chief Operating Officer Tom Harley says he can't confirm a timeline as to when findings will be released.
8: We'll provide the updates as we go, so it'd be certainly premature for me to put a hard timeline on it now, but the most important thing is making sure that we run that process really diligently.
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10: Taking a quick run through the latest forecast for the Bayside. Plenty of sunshine around the Bayside for the rest of the afternoon, with a mild top of 22 and light winds around 6 kilometres an hour. Sky stay clear heading into this evening, with temperatures easing back to around 11 overnight under those clear conditions. Tomorrow stay sunny again, with a comfortable top near 21 and another cool start close to 11. Right now in Manly, it's 22. 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

Live and Local with Bay FM, and that was Haircut 100 from 1982. Thanks for your company for the third hour of our afternoon program this afternoon. I'm Cameron, and it is great to have your company wherever you are. I'm sitting in for Lisa this afternoon. She'll be back very, very soon. We have more great music coming up for you this hour. We have Lionel Richie, Elton John with Rocket Man, and Garbage. That's not a reference to Elton John. Separate band, of course, and Sam Fender. And I can't wait either, so let's get cracking with Three Dog Night, an old-fashioned love song. You're on Bay FM, heart and soul of the Bay.

0: 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It's school pickup time and reduced speed zones are now active around primary, high schools and colleges. 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

It's actually not too bad. It was reported accident just coming off the back of Wellington Street at Bainbridge Street through Wellow Point. Or actually, that's Ormiston there, not really causing any huge delays. Good run through, actually, the roundabout. Looking good if you're coming through Finucane Road towards Delancey Street. Nothing that's going to slow you up too much. 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

0: Big Pig. Big Pig with Hungry Town there. 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That might solve that problem. I think it would. Coming up next, Elton John, Rocket Man, Lionel Richie, Say You, Say Me. 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

It's time for me to live it up now. I'm out of here. Making room for Ray. I was just having a bit of a chat to Ray. He's got a fantastic program coming up for you. And, yeah, so 3 hours with Ray. And then you've got the G-Man with Redland Rock. So plenty of entertainment for you right here on Bay FM. Don't go anywhere. And don't forget, it's the footy tips tonight. It's Thursday. It always catches me out. So, yeah, who is it? Penrith and the Roosters tonight. It's going to be a big, good game. Have a great night, everybody. The Sweet Peppermint Twist. You're on Bay FM. Bye for now.

0: AFM National News, brought to you by Manly Harbour Village, where Brisbane meets the bay.
1: I'm Mark Dransfield. The Prime Minister says bailing out the Tomago aluminium smelter will make Australia more self-sufficient. The facility in the New South Wales Hunter was set to close at the end of the next year when its energy supply contract expired. The federal and state governments will commit around $1 billion each to keep the facility operational. Anthony Albanese says the investment will help boost our sovereign capability.
2: It is in our national interest to have an economy that has manufacturing that is not dependent upon something somewhere else occurring, because we know that can lead to disruption.
1: The federal opposition says it's ridiculous that drones have been able to fly over restricted defence airspace. News Corp reports close to 150 drones flew over Australian military bases during the last year. The ADF says around $7 billion is being invested in counter-drone capabilities to help protect personnel. But Shadow Industry Minister Andrew Hastie says the federal government's come late to the party.
3: The fact that our bases are still unprotected, that you can just fly a drone over the top of an ADF base probably anywhere in this country, I think says everything about Albanese government's priorities when it comes to defence. It's not acceptable.
1: Seven teenagers charged over a Brisbane car theft and a serious assault have had their charges upgraded to murder. They're accused of assaulting a 27-year-old man on July 24 before taking off with his ute. The victim suffered life-threatening injuries and died in hospital almost 2 weeks later. Five boys and two girls are due to appear in the Brisbane Children's Court. The first death of a bird from the H5 strain of avian flu has been detected in Tasmania. It was found on the state's northwest coast in a brown skua, a predatory seabird which breeds on Antarctic and sub-Antarctic islands. Tasmania's Primary Industries Minister, Gavin Pearce, says they've been preparing for the inevitable outcome.
4: We've worked with the commercial poultry sector to assist them in development of biosecurity preparedness plans and ensuring that they are ready to activate those plans. We've delivered education sessions for veterinarians and wild care providers, and we've worked with local governments on awareness, reporting and carcass disposal.
1: Seven men have been charged after a trail bike network was constructed on protected public land in Victoria's Great Otway Ranges. Kiara Parker has more.
5: Rock formations were drilled and reshaped, native vegetation cleared and mature trees felled in the Otways to build the trails and riding structures with chainsaws and machetes used. They were carved through a rainforest, waterways and critical wildlife habitat for threatened species. It's illegal to remove native trees or damage wildlife habitat on public land without authorisation, and trail bike riding in Victoria is only permitted on formed roads and tracks open to the public. The seven men aged between 37 and 60 charged after properties at Forest and Mount Dunead were raided. It comes after five other men were charged over a separate illegal trail building operation in the region earlier this year. Kiara Parker, Melbourne.
1: And artificial intelligence could soon be used to improve the speed, accuracy and transparency of skin disease diagnosis. A system is being trained to analyse both common and underrepresented skin conditions. This is AIR National News.
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1: In Darwin, Steve Smith has once again been holding Australia's innings together. At tee on the opening day, he was unbeaten on 67, with Australia 8 for 183 against Bangladesh. Hassan Mahmood had taken four wickets, having removed both openers after they put on 45, with Jake Weatherald scoring 23 and Travis Head 22. The only other significant partnership was broken straight after the afternoon drinks break, when Alex Carey was bowled by Ubadot Hossain for 19, having helped add 55 for the fifth wicket. Round 24 NRL kicks off in Parramatta tonight, with the Panthers hosting the Roosters in a top-of-the-table clash. Penrith coach Ivan Cleary says the Roosters have hit a purple patch of form.
6: You know, he's got a blue-ribbon roster and plenty of stars in there, and they're in good form and they're winning games.
1: And in AFL, a Tiger has announced his retirement. Jordan Tunbridge reports.
7: Dion Prestia has told his Richmond teammates he's hanging up the boots. The 33-year-old midfielder will play his 254th and final game on Saturday against St Kilda at the MCG. Taken with pick 9 in the 2010 draft, Prestia was part of Gold Coast's inaugural side, spending six seasons with the Suns. He made an immediate impact after crossing to the Tigers, winning a premiership in his first season season before adding another two flags over the next 3 years. Affectionately known as the human meatball, Prestia earned the nickname thanks to his short, powerful build, which also made him incredibly hard to tackle.
1: Australian Independent Radio News.
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9: Taking a quick run through the latest forecast for the Bayside. Clear skies ahead this evening, staying dry with a cool change setting in. Overnight, temperatures slipping down to around 11, so it'll feel pretty crisp. Tomorrow brings a sunny day, warming up nicely to a top near 21. Right now in Cleveland, it's 22. That's the latest weather update, thanks to Totally Workwear, locally owned and operated. 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

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Welcome to Thursday Bay Drive, coming to you live. You are on the air with Ray Sinclair for Bay FM 100.3, and I'll be hosting you through to 7 o'clock with 3 hours of great music for your listening pleasure. That was the opening song from the Goo Goo Dolls with Iris. Songs coming at this hour, INXS, Boney M, and from the 60s archives, the Beatles. They'll never let you down, the Beatles. But first, a big thank you to Cameron for filling in for Lisa for the afternoon show, and I did tune in and hear his Bayside Bites recipe, which suited her show perfectly. It was beans on toast with two eggs. So get out there, cook that, try it, and let her know what you think. And Cameron on the Bay FM Facebook page. It can't be that hard to cook anyway. Man up to my own heart. This next singer was born William Michael Albert Broad on November the 30th, 1955. His stage name came from a school report card. A teacher wrote something like, William is idle, or Billy is idle. He initially used Billy Idol, I-D-L-E, lazy way, but then he changed it to the iconic way and changed it to I-D-O-L. He's Billy Idol with Eyes Without a Face on Bay FM 100.3, the rhythm of the bay.

FM 100.3 is the Eagles Fade Out there. That was from the 70s. Eagles, a great track as well, a nice ballad from those lads. That was Take It to the Limit. Don't forget, if you'd like a shout out, you can drop a message to me in the studio. I am live. You can drop that message on 0468371003, and I guarantee I'll get that to air. That's a Ray Sinclair guarantee. So there you go. Just like Wayne and Sharon, who are listening, always listening in Cleveland. Hope you're having a great afternoon, guys, and thanks for tuning in. Taking us to the latest in traffic is Bowie and Jagger with Having a great afternoon, guys, and thanks for tuning in. Taking us to the latest in traffic is Bowie and Jagger with Dance.

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2: Flow of traffic off the Port of Brisbane motorway, a little heavy, southbound through towards Old Cleveland Road especially. G'day everybody, that's the worst of the run so far on the gateway. We'll see what happens there this afternoon. It could look a little heavier. Manly Road out of Manly West, that's a difficult commute. And that run to Ransom out through Tingalpa Creek, heavy as well. The usual suspect delays. Wynnum Road's a bit heavier, the Savo, you're coming inbound as well. And that outbound run through Capalaba, reasonably good through Old Cleveland Road and Moreton Bay Road. That's a decent commute. Sheldon College in that run through both directions. Duncan Road heavier this afternoon also. Shop, dine, relax. 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It's Jay. More local traffic for you soon on 100.3 Bay FM.
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Bay FM 100.3 across the Bayside and beyond. From the 80s, that was NXS Coldplay off the album Kick with New Sensation. And before NXS, we had the song from called The Middle by Jimmy Eat World. Strange name for a band, that, but anyway, there you go. Calling all animal lovers and bargain hunters. The Redland Bay Women's Shed is holding a market stall at Puppy Palooza on Sunday, August the 16th. So that's this August, this August and this Sunday. At the Grandview Hotel from 10 a.m. till 2 p.m. You'll find plenty of goodies for your four-legged friends, including homemade treats, toys, bandanas, and all dogs look good in a bandana, and coats. And for the two-legged members of the family, there'll be some, it says yummy here, but I prefer the word delicious. But anyway, there'll be some delicious homemade baked goodies, jams, pickles, and assorted gifts. This there is also a fantastic raffle, with the first prize a hamper worth almost $500. Second prize being a beautiful handmade lap quilt. So bring the family, bring the pooch, and come along to Puppy Palooza for a great day out while supporting the Redland Bay Women's Shed. It sounds really good. More information, you can go to our website, bayfm.org.au. This next song was released in 1995, written by frontman Ed Roland. After a two-hour walk around New York, he especially went to Times Square and Union Square. During the band's 1994 tour, he observed sharp contrasts of homeless people living in cardboard boxes alongside people stepping out of limousines in fur coats. And that is pretty much America, every city. There's a massive contrast. Having been there in 29 and toured it fairly extensively. Anyway, there you go. That's America. Anyway, it reflects society's high and lows. So I hope he gave some money to the homeless, because empathy is all it takes. This is Collected Soul with The World I Know.

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0: And BFM, that was Boney M with a great song, Daddy Cool. My kids used to call me Daddy Cool. They've grown up now and they just call me the old man cool. No, they actually don't. Anyway, and before Boney M, we heard Lady Gaga and Bruno Mars with Die With A Smile. The Maclay Island Inspirational Writers Group is celebrating 20 years with Writers on the Shore, a free afternoon of stories, poetry and music. 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Meet local authors, hear their work and purchase signed books. Please bring cash. Writers like cash. They don't make a lot of money, so anything's, unless you're Stephen King or J.K. Rowling, it can be a bit of a struggle, being a bit of a writer myself. If you'd like to buy a copy, bring some cash and buy one of their books. They'd really appreciate it. There's free refreshments will be available. It's held on August the 22nd from 1 p.m. till 4 p.m. Everybody's welcome, so head over to Maclay Island and have a look at their work, buy a book, a signed copy, enjoy some free refreshments, and just enjoy the day. It sounds great. 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The music continues shortly with a song from Yesterday on the Bay File, and it'll be the Beatles with I Saw Her Standing There on a BayFM.
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0: If I was touring Australia when the kids were small, we'd go down there, get a place at Surfers Paradise, rent a place, and we'd have 2 or 3 weeks holiday. Then they would go home and I'd go to work. It was a nice arrangement. I started to swim in the sea at Palm Beach, and it was wonderful. I was getting stronger every day and a bit braver every day. I don't like swimming in the sea. I like under it, but I'm not too keen on the surface. And my wife said, I was watching you yesterday. You're getting better all the time, aren't you? I said, oh, yeah, getting good. I said, but you know, and I, with my hand on my heart, I swear it is true. Sometimes I can be incredibly stupid. I said, do you know what gets in my nerve? Those bloody car alarms. Every day when I'm swimming in there, bloody car alarms, they're all the same. It's all the same tone. So all the guys get out, they don't know whose car it is. She says, Billy, that's the shark alarm.
1: G'day, this is Eric Banner for RAD. Recording artists, actors and athletes against drink driving. Here's a simple word of advice. If you enjoy a drink when you go out, keep it simple. Unless you're a rocket scientist, how do you really know whether you're under or over the limit? So try this. Either drink or drive. Don't mess around trying to do both.

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1: Hello, I'm Peter Carey. The Prime Minister says bailing out the Tomago aluminium smelter will make Australia more self-sufficient. The facility in the New South Wales Hunter was set to close at the end of next year when its energy supply contract expired. Federal and state governments will commit around $1 billion each to keep the facility operational. Anthony Albanese says the investment will help boost our sovereign capability.
2: It is in our national interest to have an economy that has manufacturing that is not dependent upon something somewhere else occurring, because we know that can lead to disruption.
1: GPs have issued a prescription on climate change, Mark Dransfield reports.
3: The Royal Australian College of GPs is calling on governments to put climate change back at the top of the agenda. Doctors say extreme weather, heat waves and pollution are increasing illness and adding pressure to the healthcare system. The college's Nicole Sleeman says addressing impacts of climate change will help improve access to public doctors.
4: And we need to get it back on the agenda because it's a key public health issue. It's inundating our health services. We're bearing the brunt of it as frontline clinicians, and we need our politicians to act with good climate policy that is centred on health.
1: Hundreds of Sydney students have marched through the CBD, joining thousands across the country to protest One Nation and party leader Senator Pauline Hanson. Jefferson Shaw reports.
5: Over 500 people have turned out for a protest in Sydney's CBD demonstrating against Pauline Hanson's One Nation. Many of them school children, some holding placards saying Ms Hanson is a joke and to reject the monoculture. They're taking aim at One Nation's policies for stricter caps on immigration and comments around transgender people. The large group marched around the city blocks in a loop from Town Hall. Jefferson Shaw, Town Hall.
1: To Victoria, where protective service officers will be used to tackle rising retail crime, with another 150 officers to be added to the existing force. PSOs will be given greater patrol powers as part of a $151 million package to improve safety. Police Chief Commissioner Mike Bush says they'll be deployed to shopping areas and other crime hotspots, including at Sunshine, where shopkeeper Van Viet Truong was fatally bashed by a group of thugs.
6: After the tragic incident in Sunshine, we've deployed more staff into that area. We've deployed our public order response team, beat teams, our mounted branch. So I think most Victorians know what those areas are. We want to deploy into them with more visibility and more activity.
1: Finally, to Queensland, where a man has been charged following an investigation into an explosion near Gympie. Chloe Affleck reports.
7: Police attended the State Forest in Glastonbury just before six last night following reports of an unknown device exploding and causing a fire. A man was seen fleeing the scene at the time. The fire was extinguished prior to police arrival and there was no reported injuries. An investigation led to the arrest of a 35-year-old Deception Bay man. He's been charged with possessing a restricted weapon and dangerous conduct with a weapon and is due to appear before Gympie Magistrates Court today. Chloe Affleck reporting.
1: This is Air National
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1: Geelong veteran Jeremy Cameron has signed a one-year contract extension, the 33-year-old committing to the Cats until at least the end of the 2028 season. Meantime, young Bombers forward Isaac Kakko claims the coaching unknowns at Essendon has united the playing group.
8: It has impacted the group, but I don't think it's been in a negative way, to be honest. I think the boys have really taken it on, and I think it's definitely made us more of a tight-knit group because we're relying a bit more on each other. So I don't think it's been as much of a negative as what people think.
1: The club's next coach is likely to be named next week. A farewell game for Broncos skipper Adam Reynolds has hit another hurdle. Scans have confirmed he sustained a grade 1 calf strain during yesterday's open training session. The club says his return to play timeline will be determined on a week-by-week basis. But with the Broncos out of finals contention, he's only got three more games to go before officially hanging up the boots. Australia was bundled out for 198 after deciding to bat against Bangladesh in Darwin. Hassan Mahmood returned his test best figures of 6 for 55 to lead a pace attack that bowled with discipline throughout. He broke an opening stand of 45 to remove both openers, Jake Weatherall for 23 and Travis Head 22. He then took the last four wickets to finish off the innings, including Steve Smith, who tried to keep the innings together before falling for 71. In reply, Bangladesh was 12 without loss. Australian Independent Radio News.
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10: Taking a quick run through the latest forecast for the Bayside, a clear evening ahead, staying dry with skies remaining mostly clear. Overnight, temperatures slip down to around 11, so it will feel quite cool. Tomorrow warms up to a sunny top near 21 with bright blue skies. Light winds and dry conditions should make it a great day outdoors. Right now in Birkdale, it's 20. That's the latest weather update thanks to Totally Workwear, locally owned and operated. 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

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NCC with Rubber Bullets to get that second hour of Thursday Bay Drive in the gear. And songs queued up for your listening pleasure this hour, Queen, Hinder, and a track by Julian Lennon. This next artist was nicknamed Little Nonny, named after her mother, who sadly died of breast cancer when she was only five. That actually is quite sad. Now, the family called her Little Nonny because they could hardly tell them apart. She once said that if she weren't a pop star, she'd be a nun. I don't quite believe that, but anyway. The only reason she wouldn't, she said nuns have to give up their own names, and she loves hers too much. Plus the fame, the fortune, and the decadent lifestyle. That would be hard to give up. Anyway, her confirmation name, so she did get formed, was Veronica, and she never gave up either of them. She called herself Madonna, and here she is with You'll See on 100.3 BFM.

Bay FM 100.3, the heart and soul of the Bay. That was the Aussie rock band Midnight Oil with Beds Are Burning. I saw them twice, once at a university in Canberra and once at the Bruce Stadium in Canberra. And the second one, I can't remember much about it. Apparently it was a great great night out, but there you go. Midnight Oil, great band. Shout out. Yeah, if you'd like a shout out, the lines are still open, 0468 371 003, or you could just text in and say, "G'day, Ray." This next track is a fun song from the iconic dance of 1973, the stage musical from Rocky Horror. And this is for Sandy over in Greenbank, who played, what was the role? Janet, that's right. She played Janet many, many years ago in her musical theatre days and was rocking out of this. So if you can, stand up and get into it, because it's the Time Warp on BFM.

0: astounding. 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
2: Well, the afternoon run looked pretty good on the gateway. It is improving. Taking a bit of time to do it, the Savo, though. Coming off the Port of Brisbane motorway to Wynnum Road. That's typically heavy. Always the last to go. Through Old Cleveland Road, though, reasonably good running. I'd stick to Old Cleveland Road rather than Moreton Bay Road. It just looks easier, if that's for you. If you're coming through the back of Sheldon, expect some inbound delays at Linden Road through Mount Cotton Road. That's under speed this afternoon. And, of course, coming through the roundabout Boundary Road off Redland Bay Road. Heavier as well. No accident, it is just congestion there. Your local destination for shopping, dining and more. 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It's Jay. More traffic soon on 100.3 Bay FM.
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0: 101.3 Bay FM. That was Queen with the song Killer Queen, and we also heard Noiseworks with I Love Somebody. I've got to give a shout out to Skeddy. She's travelling in her camper van with her menagerie of animals up to Yorkshire. She's tuning in via the streaming app, and also while I'm at it, konnichiwa to anybody that's listening in from Japan. I'm sure there are, apparently. Anyway, Cuppa in the Garden. Looking for a friendly way to spend your Monday morning? Join the monthly Cuppa in the Garden at Oakland Street Community Gardens in Alexandra Hills on the first Monday of every month from 9 a.m. until noon. Everybody is welcome. That means you. Enjoy beautiful gardens, great company, and morning tea with sandwiches, cake, and tea and coffee. And it's only $7 per person. You can hardly buy a coffee for that anymore. So that's value right there, plus the company. The gardens are wheelchair accessible with accessible toilets and on-site parking. Buckets are essential. RSVP by the last Friday of the previous month. And for all that, because it was a bit like blurby, that, wasn't it? But I didn't write it. But anyway, head over to the Bay FM website, bayfm.org.au, to find out how you can book for a cuppa in the garden. Sounds like a lovely way to spend a Monday morning. This next song is from the 60s archives, or as I like to call it, Yesterday on the Bay, and is one of my personal favourites. It was released in a single in 1968 from the album Bookends. The song reached number one on the Billboard Hot 100 and won Grammy of the Year. It will be Mrs. Robertson and Simon and Garfunkel. But first, because I know she's into comedy, this is a skit. This is a Carl Barron skit for you, Skeddy, from BFM.
1: I drove her mad. She went crazy because of me. I drove her nuts. She started hallucinating at the end. She started coming home late and I going, Carl, I'm seeing someone else. What? I said, there's no one here. She says, Carl, I'm sleeping with someone else. I said, you're not. It's me.
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0: 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Quite sad. Anyway, there you go. Taking us to news and sport will be Julian Lennon. After a short break, the great music continues with Crowded House and Don't Dream It's Over on Bay FM 100.3, now streaming live across the world.
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1: Hello, I'm Peter Carey. Opposition leader Angus Taylor has been forced to pull a rogue Liberal senator into line after he gave a speech on migration. Andrew Bragg flagged the coalition would settle on a migration target of 180,000 people. It would be reached by reducing the number of visas headed to backpackers and international students. But Mr. Taylor says the coalition is yet to reach a final position on migration policy.
2: Andrew expressed some of his personal views yesterday. I made clear to him that his job is to That his job is to express the views of the coalition and the senior team, of which he is a member.
1: The New South Wales State Opposition says a 20-year vision for Sydney has been announced without the infrastructure planning to deliver it. The plan projects Sydney's east to take on almost half of the 800,000 homes needed for the city, while predicting a jobs growth in Western Sydney. Liberal leader Kelly Sloane says a strategy to create that housing and infrastructure is desperately needed.
3: There's no mention of future rail. There should be. Previous plans have articulated, a vision at least for future metros, transport corridors, schools, and this doesn't do that. So they can do better than this.
1: To Victoria, where new official data reveals it would cost more than $12 billion to dump the suburban rail loop. The confidential documents were presented to Ben Carroll in his first days in the job as Premier, but Mr. Carroll still maintains the project will be delivered.
4: There's only one party that wants to cancel and rip up contracts and cost jobs on the SRL, and that's the Coalition. They have publicly said they will pause it. We are getting on with the job. We are going to do it in a more cost-effective way, and I will have more to say on that in the future.
1: Thousands of high school and university students across the country have skipped class to join the rally against One Nation and leader Pauline Hanson. At Brisbane's King George Square, around 200 young people turned out for the protest. Political scientist Dr. Paul Williams says the demonstration shows how divided Australia has become.
5: Look how polarised the United States is since Donald Trump became president first time in 2016. That country is really two countries in one. That's where one half of the country looks nothing like the other half of the country. And there's no doubt that Australia has become more polarised too.
1: And Brisbane's Eco Juggernaut rolls on for day six, and the numbers continue to impress. Nearly 70,000 came through the gates on People's Day, while more than 8 tonnes of strawberries have gone into the 114,000 strawberry sundaes served so far. RNA Chief Executive Brendan Christo says there's still plenty to see and do.
6: A lot going on today. Obviously, we move on into our Farriers and Blacksmith competition up in Stockman's Rest. That's a great thing to see. Very traditional, of course. We have more of our horse exhibits and judging on the main arena. And, of course, we're moving further into the dog competition, ready for the Best in Show, which will be judged on Saturday.
1: Finally, to the Australian share market. The All Ords has closed down 23 points at 93.81, and one Australian dollar was buying 70.48 US cents. This is Air National News.
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1: Collingwood veteran Steele Sidebottom will be hanging up the boots at season's end.
7: G'day Magpie Army. Just wanted to let you all know that 2026 is going to be my last season of AFL. I've had 18 years of fun, excitement, to grow up dreaming to play AFL footy and to be able to do it for 18 years at this football club. So grateful, and I'm so grateful for all your support along the way.
1: The 35-year-old has so far played 373 games for the Magpies, winning 2 flags and 2 Best and Fairest Awards. The Sea Eagles are confident Tom Trbojevic will play again this season. The star fullback is sidelined by yet another hamstring injury. Coach Kieran Foran giving a turbo update ahead of tomorrow night's must-win clash with the Dolphins.
8: We're hopeful of getting him back before the end of the year. There's no denying that. That's certainly the push from our end and Turbo's end. We haven't given up on the season one bit, and Turbo's a huge part of where we want to head.
1: With half an hour's play left on the opening day of the Darwin Test, Bangladesh was 1 for 62, trailing by 136 runs. The only breakthrough came when Mitchell Starc removed Shadman Islam for 20. Hassan Mahmood finished with his Test best figures of 6 for 55. He dismissed both openers, having entered a 45-run stand, and took the final 4 wickets of the innings. Australian Independent Radio News.
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10: Taking a quick check on the current weather outlook for Brisbane's Bayside. A clear evening ahead, staying dry with skies remaining mostly clear into tonight. Overnight, temperatures will ease back to around 11, so it'll feel pretty cool by the early hours. Tomorrow, sunny conditions on the Bayside with light winds and a top near 21. Right now in Manly, it's 18. 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

from the 80s. That was a message in a bottle by the Police on Bay FM. We are into the third and final hour of Thursday's Bay Drive. You're on the air with Ray Sinclair, live and local, coming to you from Studio One. Songs coming up in the final hour by Roxy Music America and the Bee Gees hit to go with this week's Speaking Words of Wisdom. This next song is from 1984. It became one of the Style Council's biggest hits in the UK, reaching the top 10 with You're the Best Thing on Bay FM 100.3.

0: 104.3. You are listening to Thursday's Bay Drive. That, of course, was John Farnham. Third song, third hour, as always, for those doubters. And that was Age of Reason. I got a text message in from, well, it doesn't say, but anyway, he wants a shout out to his brother, Brendan. And he tells me his dog, Troy, the dog is called Troy, went in for surgery today and he's been worried all day. So hopefully Troy pulls through. I'm a big dog fan. They're that they become part of your life, part of your family, really. And the tragic irony is you'll go through 3 to 4 in a lifetime, but that doesn't matter. Love them while you've got them, and that's all I can say. So, Brendan, that's for you. And Troy, I hope you're all's gone well. And he says they listen to Bay FM constantly, and we thank you very much for that. After we hear from the lovely Sue with Jobline, and she's like the matriarch around here, the lovely Sue. We love her. The music will continue with Foreigner and Cold of Ice on Bay FM
1: 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Occupational and speech therapists are required at Look Who's Talking in Birkdale. The team work in a collaborative and inclusive environment underpinned by an outstanding culture. The roles are offered as hybrid, and part-time roles would also be considered. So if you want to work in a place you would love doing the work that you love, contact them. Brisbane Concrete, Retaining Walls and Fences need workers to help during a few weeks of peak demand with an immediate start. The work involves labouring related to retaining walls and fencing, including both collarbond and timber. You need to be strong and fit and know how to put in a good day's work, along with the experience in setting posts for fencing and retaining walls will be very helpful. Having your own transport is an advantage. And Stairway Solutions is a family-owned and operated business that's been operating for over 40 years, and they are looking for an experienced CNC wood machinist who has a driver's licence and a positive attitude, good communication skills, along with the ability to multitask and show initiative. 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

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A fun, rollicking package of music and infotainment. 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

AFM, the Rhythm of the Bay. That was Katy Perry with Hot and Cold, and we also heard from Roxy Music and their hit, More Than This. Up next, it's Jared's Song Choice of the Week, and I, full disclosure, he messaged me with a song, but I couldn't find it for the life of me. But anyway, he's very amenable, Jared, over at Strelly, so he's happy to go with, and I like this song, and he'll like this song as well. Here's Adele with Set Fire to the Rain on Bay FM 100.3.

0: 93 Bay FM. That was the Hollies with Magic Woman Touch. What a great song. And also in the mix, and another great song was America with Ventura Highway. I've got a message to give a big Bay FM shout out to a really top bloke. He goes by the name of Devago. And all I can say to him is I wish him all the luck in the world because he certainly deserves it. That's all I can say. Go well, Devag. The music continues soon with Bruno Mars and Marry You on Bay FM 100.3.
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FM 100.3, and of course that was Bruno Mars with Marry You. And before that we had Gary Puckett and the Union Gap with one of my favourite songs, A Lady Willpower. So that brings me to an end for this Thursday's Bay Drive. You've been listening to Brisbane's widest variety of music, and on the air with Ray Sinclair. And we'll be back at the same time next Thursday with more great music. But up next, Redland Rocks, and is taking you through to 9 o'clock with Mr. Graham Harding, a.k.a. the G-Man. So make sure you stay tuned. I can see his playlist, and he's, as usual, he's got some terrific songs for your musical enjoyment. From the Bay FM crew and myself, I wish you all a great week. And until next time, enjoy the remains of the evening. But of now, it's Speaking Words of Wisdom. The lyrics are not complicated. There is not a hidden meaning to the song. The song is telling a woman that she is far more than an ordinary partner. She's exceptional, the ideal, someone who fulfills him completely. Very elusive, I think. A bit like rocking horses. Anyway, here's the quote of the week. Femininity is not just a lipstick, stylish hairdos and trendy clothes. It's the divine adornment of humanity. There you go. James E. Faust said that. And this is the Bee Gees with More Than a Woman on Bay FM 100.3, keeping the community connected. And until next time, have a great week all.

AFM 100.3. Good evening. My name's Graham Harding, the G-Man, and I'm with you for the next 2 hours. Welcome to Redland Rocks. This show is the music from the 60s, 70s, 80s and beyond. My thanks and our thanks to Ray Sinclair for driving us all home safely. Some great music right there and the words of wisdom. You can't go past it. This hour we'll have Counting Crows, Brothers Osborne and Billy Joel as they musically all pay us a visit. But right now, we'll have a British singer-songwriter born on the 10th of January 1945. Known for his distinctive raspy voice, this guy is among the best-selling music artists of all time, having sold more than 120 million records worldwide. His music career began in 1962 when he took up busking with a harmonica. He was a member of various bands before joining the Jeff Beck Group in 1967. He joined Faces in 1969. He also launched a solo career in that year, releasing his debut album, An Old Raincoat Won't Ever Let You Down. Here is Sir Roderick David Stewart from 1981 and Young Turks on Redland Rocks, Bay FM 100.3, The Rhythm of the Bay. Go for it, Rod!

0: Bay FM. 100.3 from 2003, it was the Counting Crows with Big Yellow Taxi, which was number 3 on the Oz charts and I think a cover of Joni Mitchell's track. Before that, it was Manfred Mann's Earth Band from 1976 with a track off their Roaring Silence album, which is definitely not what they were doing, which was number 11 spot on the Aussie charts, Blinded by the Light. That was the full version, including Chopsticks. Coming up, we'll have a six-pack borrowed from G'day It's Saturday, starting with T-Rex, Rick Derringer and Fleetwood Mac, just to mention a few on Bay FM 100.3, where there is just great music. Now, Redlands Prostate Cancer Awareness Golf Day. The Redland Golfers, here is a great reason to hit the fairways. The Queensland Cancer Council is hosting the Redlands Prostate Cancer Awareness Golf Day at Redland Bay Golf Course on Friday, September 4. Registration and breakfast from 6:30 a.m. with a shotgun start at 8 a.m. for the 18 holes of golf. 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

0: Bay FM 100.3, just then, from the fantastic sounds of the Brothers Osborne. No, no, not the ones from the early 70s. These are from 2020, with a track off their Skeletons album with All Night. You get more of that country songs from Mandy on Saturdays, just straight after the G'day It's Saturday, and with Country Harvest. Before that, we had the Beach Boys from 1969 and I Can Hear Music, and the Klimmy Fischer out of 1987. That's two guys, Klimmy and Fischer, out of 1987 with Love Changes. Now, there's a great resemblance to Rod Stewart. What do you think? Okay, send me a text on 0468 371 003. If you think that's okay, then that's fine. But Love Changes Everything on Bay FM 100.3 across the Bayside and beyond. Now, the Bayside Inks Repair Cafe is now on Saturday, September the 12th from 2 p.m. to 4 p.m. at the Waterloo Bay Leisure Centre at 241 Tingle Road, Wynnum. 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
1: RBFM 100.3, one from our extremely talented pianist, singer, songwriter file. It was a track from Billy Joel out of 1980, giving us It's Still Rock and Roll to Me. I love it. Thank you for your company over this hour, taking us into the next hour on Redland Rocks. With the G-Man, it'll be the Beatles and Three Dog Night. But first, it's an Australian who forged a career as an adult contemporary singer. His career mostly been as a solo artist, although he replaced Glenn Shorrock as lead singer of the Little River Band from 1982 to 1985. You know who I'm talking about. Here is John Farnham with a track out of 1988 as a bonus track off the Age of Reason album. It was also performed in 2024 when he entertained the troops in East Timor with the Tour of Duty concert one night in his wheelhouse. Although a little left of centre. It's a long way to the top if you want to rock and roll right here on Redland Rocks, Bay FM 100.3, where there is just great music. One for the troops. Go for it, John. Thank you.

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1: Rosetta. Sweet Rosetta fat. She thought she was a cleaner, but she was a frying pan. Yeah, the picker. 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

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Good evening. You're with me, the G-Man. Many thanks for joining me or staying with me, and welcome to the second hour of Redland Rocks. This hour will enjoy the company of Leo Sayer, INXS and Creedence Clearwater Revival as they musically all drop by for a visit. Now, here in Australia, pub rock band, that's an Australian pub rock band, which formed in Adelaide in 1973 by mainstay members Ian Moss on guitar and vocals, Steve Presswich on drums, Les Kaczmarek on bass and Don Walker on piano and keyboards. They were soon joined by Jimmy Barnes on lead vocals, and in 1975, Phil Small became their bass guitarist. Here is Cold Chisel from 1982 with You've Got Nothing I Want on Bay FM 100.3, the rhythm of the bay. Let's get it on.

0: Bay FM 100.3. Just then, Leo Sayer with a track out of 1980. That was number one here in Australia, and that was More Than I Can Say. We also heard from Phil Collins out of 1990 off his But Seriously album, I Wish It Could Rain Down On Me. And it was the Angels who were flying in from 1980 with No Secrets. Coming up, we'll have Gordon Lightfoot, Snow Patrol and Rick Springfield. Just a couple from across the years right here on Redland Rocks. And shout out to Jared, our Sandman from Manjaraba. He loves Rick Springfield, so you like that one. And something else that people will be aware of is that Prostate Cancer Awareness Month is September. The Lions Club of Hollands Park, with the Martyr Foundation, is hosting a prostate cancer awareness event on Tuesday, September the 1st at Holland Park Hotel. Arrive from 6 p.m. for a 6:15 p.m. start. Hear from four guest speakers about risk factors, screening and treatment, with time for questions. That's Tuesday, September the 1st at Holland Park Hotel, 945 Logan Road. 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

0: 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Just then, it was a track from 1988 by NXS off their highly successful album Kick and Devil Inside. 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

Ah, Bay FM 100.3. Well, earlier I had Phil Collins saying he would wish the rain would come down. I had to have somebody on there who would stop the rain, and that was Creedence Clearwater Revival with Who'll Stop the Rain out of 1970 off the album Cosmos Factory. Yep, CCR, great stuff. I won't be here next Thursday, the 20th of August, as it's the album show's turn on from 7 till 10 p.m. Thank you for your company tonight. Taking us up to the next hour on Bay FM 100.3, it will be a Paul McCartney and Wings and also Tina Turner. What a way to complete our Redland Rocks evening. And I tell you, right now, it's an English rock band formed in London in 1962, beginning with Pictures of Matchstick Men in 1968. They've had over 60 chart hits in the UK, more than any other band, with further hits including Carolyn, Down Down, now you know who we mean, Rain, and Rockin' All Over the World. You know, the band members, the leaders from Long Hair and the Static Dancing of Rick Parfitt and Francis Rossi. Here is the title track out of their 1979 off their Whatever You Want album. Here is Status Quo. Good night. This has been Redland Rocks, and I'm the G-Man. Enjoy the rest of your evening, and remember, never, never give up on your dreams. 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

0: I headed for the highway and began hitching. Within 3 minutes, I got picked up by one of those huge trailer trucks carrying 20 brand new cars. Climbed up the side of the cab and he opened the door and the guy said, I don't have much room in here, when you get in one of the cars and back. So I did. He's really into picking up people because he picked up 19 more. We all had our own cars. Then he went 90 miles an hour, we all got speeding tickets.
1: 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Just great music.

Ladies and gentlemen, boys and girls, everyone around the world listening from wherever you may be, my name is simply Liam today. DJ Liam is not for today. Today we're going on a bit of a journey, a different episode to what typically the audience would be used to. And you might be wondering, why does Liam, sad, lonely, just Liam, sound like this? And why has he not introduced the wonderful DJ Taylor? If you tuned into our last show last Friday, we had the tragic news that DJ Taylor was no longer going to be joining us on our show. He's now elevated the DJ title and he's received the honorary DJ title. And for that, you may see him in the future. He might drunkenly text through one night if he chooses to. Slim chance, though, because that's not the kind of guy that DJ Taylor was. Or is. He still is very much alive. So, yeah. Anyways, the change-up of the show this week. We needed a bit of extra time to figure out how we wanted to move forward with the new Wave monocle. So last week, you may have noticed that we weren't on the air. It was an automated show of just great music, atypical from Bay FM. This week, as we've moved from the three Musketeers, the Aussie House Mafia of three, and we've dwindled down to a number of two, New Wave Music Thursdays has been put on hold for 2 weeks. We'll be back. We've got big plans. The next episode, The New Beginning. If you've been tuning into our social media, seeing the very eerie photos of Splosh and myself, we kind of look like we're getting ready to fight. Not the case. We're just getting ready to listen to some great music. Anyways, the plan for the show this evening, DJ Splosh will arrive. We can give it a countdown, say 22 minutes. What we've done for this show, we wanted to become a bit more personable to the listeners. We want people to know more about us and our taste. Because if you don't like the music that we like, then what's the point of listening at all? You're not going to like anything. So what we've done is this episode, we're going a journey through the songs that made us who we are. 25 years young, majority of the listeners are around the same age. If not, you're a little bit older, you'll know these songs. We've got songs dating back to the 80s, just from different points in our life. And I'm going to start this off, because DJ Splosh again, he'll come a little bit later and we'll get his songs rolling when they're on. But we'll start, the first five, we'll go for five songs that I had early on in my life that I loved and that I adored. So it's a little bit different, not new music today. We're going to save that. We're going to bank those new songs, and the next episode's going to be crazy strong. But this episode, I'm going to take you, the listener, on a journey of the lives of Liam and Splosh and the music that made it all possible. The first track you're going to be listening to is an Aussie classic, I believe, by an Aussie classic band. But this is one of the first songs as a musician myself that I ever had the luck, the privilege to perform on stage. I was about 3 years old. I got pulled up by my auntie's boyfriend at the time, because he was a musician, and I sung away this song and the second song. The first two songs are two songs that, the youngest I was, these are what I can remember when it comes to music. The first song you're going to be listening to, The Greatest of You by Silverchair. The song after that you're going to be listening to, The Reason by Hoobastank. And maybe in a few weeks' time, or maybe when we're the biggest show on radio waves, I've got footage from when I was three performing this on stage, maybe. Might be leaked to the media, if they care for it. Anyways, we'll get straight into it. Silverchair, The Greatest View, Bay FM, heart and soul of the Bay.

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1: That was absolutely right. The job line, put it through, we'll sort it out for you. But yes, I am Liam, I am back. The journey of life with Liam has started. Silverchair, the first band I was truly shown as a young boy getting into it. I was born in 2001, so Silverchair were probably peak powers around then, late 90s, early 2000s. So yeah, that was my instilling of Aussie rock. I was a little bit too young for the AC/DC, but I was there for Frog Stomp, so don't worry about that. And that band you would have heard after again, the Hoobastank with The Reason. Yeah, that song is one hit wonder territory, but beautiful, absolutely beautiful song, and one of the first songs that, again, I ever sung, so that's that. The next track we're going to be listening to, we're going to get straight into it. It's another Aussie band. The story behind this song, when I was in preschool, final day of preschool, you have to draw like a silhouette of yourself, full body silhouette, and then you paint what you want to be when you grow up. My preschool in Sydney, where I went to, the principal of that preschool was married to the lead singer of this band, Powderfinger. The song that I'll be playing is These Days, and that was when I drew that, when I was 4 years old in that preschool in, what suburb was it? Beverly Hills, Moortdale, somewhere in the Sydney region. When I went to school there, this was the song that blew me up again, put me into that music phase, Powderfinger. And then the song, I'll do just Powderfinger, and then I'll come back before the next song. I'll give a bit of an explanation, because there's a bit of a time jump in the life of Liam before that next track. So we'll get some Powderfinger rolling, and then we'll be back to explain a bit more. Bay FM, live and local.

You are right, this is Bay FM and I am Liam, and that song that you would have just heard, Powderfinger, These Days. So these were the songs that I listened to when I was a kid. Silverchair, Hoobastank, Powderfinger. My mother dearest, bless her soul, blessed me with a lot of incredible artists around this time as well. I couldn't put them all in. Me and Splosh, we restricted ourselves to 10 songs. But if I could have, there would have been some Rod Stewart in this time period of my life as well. Yeah, I definitely would have put Rod. That is another artist that I thoroughly enjoyed as a young child, courtesy of having no access to the internet and not being able to find my own sort of jam. But these next few songs is kind of when I somewhat came into my own. One of the first artists that I truly fell for, bought the first vinyl I ever bought, Childish Gambino. This next track, I don't actually have to give a language warning for, because this is one of the few songs by Gambino where he doesn't swear, which is thankful, because it's also one of my favourite songs. This song isn't very commonly known by Gambino. It's titled Flight of the Navigator. It's off Because of the Internet, his hit album from back in 2013. The song that you're going to hear after that, I'll give that back announcement as well, because DJ Splosh shall join us for the next five tracks, and they are his, and I want him to speak. So I'll quickly get my words out. Now, the track you're going to hear, the final track from my first half of my life, Tears for Fear, Everybody Wants to Rule the World. I was on a flight to Ireland. It was the first song in my playlist on my iPod when I was 14, and I listened to this song more times than I could probably count, and it's quickly become one of my favorite tracks from the 80s ever. So we're going to get into it. Flight of the Navigator, Everybody Wants to Rule the World, and then DJ Splosh will take us on his journey throughout his start of his music journey of life. Bay FM. Streaming across the Bayside and around the world on iHeartRadio.

are so many pretty people. So many pretty faces. I talked to some birds.

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2: And we are back and we are live and we're here with...
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4: Just Splosh.
2: Just Splosh today. How are we today?
4: I'm good, mate. Coming off a little bit of a cold, but, you know, that's all right. So if I start on a coughing fit, I apologise to everyone listening.
2: Duly noted. And for any future announcer that comes in tomorrow, we will clean the microphones. Don't you worry.
4: Nah.
2: We're actually going to spit twice into it. But yes, as I've told the listeners so far, the show today is a little different. It's not
4: sure
2: a typical
4: is.
2: New wave. We're going through the journeys of our lives. The audience has now heard my first five from the start
4: they
2: of my
4: have.
2: Life.
4: And what a life you have lived in those five songs.
2: Well, like four of the songs were like somewhat similar, and then there was just a Childish Gambino.
4: Yeah.
2: So it was a bit over the place, but I'm curious now about the start of your life.
4: Well, the start of my life.
2: And the first song that you have listed here.
4: Well, see, the start of my life, it's hard to kind of go back that far, you know, and go, oh, I know the song from the first day I was born.
2: I was coherent in the hospital when I came out of the womb.
4: But it's really hard when you're doing it to try and pinpoint a song of like, oh, yeah, this happened in, you know, whatever. So I'm like, okay, of my earliest memories of just life of a song was Nickelback by Saving Me. And I remember back in New South Wales, of this song in particular, Dad would be working on his computer in his little study, doing whatever he needed to do. And he would be playing this song. And I don't know if you remember it, but when you'd play a song through like the old Windows Media Player thing, and it used to have like all those beautiful colours and all those lines and zig that. Yeah. It'd be this song playing that, and I'd be just memorized, just standing in the corner.
2: In awe.
4: Yeah, just watching that while these songs are playing. But yeah, this is a first kind of memory of that, I guess.
2: Yeah, Nickelback Saving Me.
4: Yeah.
2: I remember when we were kids, we got a Nickelback CD, and I was like, this is the greatest thing ever.
4: This album is the greatest Nickelback album, I reckon.
2: Do we get straight into it?
4: I think we do. Let's just do it. Let's kick off my life with Nickelback and Saving Me.
2: Save us, Nickelback. Save us.
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4: Correct.
5: It is our station sponsor.
4: That is correct. Splosh, tell me the journey that we've just been on.
5: Well, that first little journey that we went on was Nickelback with Saving Me in the good old Windows Dell operating system of showing all the cool colours. Oh, I gotta try and find that again. After that,
4: that
5: was...
4: That could be our logo. Just the lines moving.
5: After that, we had the anthem with Good Charlotte. Memory of that is being still back in New South Wales, and every time I'd go into the pool, Dad would be putting on this album, Lifestyle Rich and the Famous album. Oh, sorry, Young and the Hopeless album. My bad.
4: I was going to say, that's a song.
5: Yeah, well, Young and the Hopeless is also a song.
4: On is that Lifestyle album. Rich and the Famous also an album?
5: No.
4: Okay.
5: It's on that same album. Either way. But yeah, every time that would just be on full blast, playing in the pool. I'm like, this is great. And that's what got me into Good Charlotte now.
4: There you go. The pool parties.
5: The pool parties. They were great.
4: Pete's pool parties with a bit of GC on the side.
5: Oh, that's it. And then after that was Black and Gold by Sam Sparrow. That one was just, it was when I was young, it was just a really easy song to sing. So it was like, this is the greatest song of all time.
4: Makes me sound good.
5: I can sing this song. So it just, yeah, I fell in love with that song at a young age. And I remember we were on a drive. I can't remember where we were, but I was young. That song, we stopped at a gas station and I couldn't get like a bag of lollies or whatever it was. And I said to my mum, I'm like, I'm that mad that if Sam Sparrow's Black and Gold comes on, I'm not going to sing it. I was fuming.
4: That's how you know that Splosh is on his final.
5: Oh, mate.
4: His final air. I'm not singing it.
5: If it comes on Black and Gold, nah. Not a peep out of me.
4: Black and Gold reminds me of like school discos, like primary school discos. I feel like I used to hear that song as well as like boom, boom, boom.
5: And oh, yeah.
4: Like, I feel like it's weird because Black and Gold is so much better than those other
5: really
4: songs.
5: Is.
4: But I just remember it, like school dances. You'd hear that song coming. You'd be like, I want to serenade the women.
5: It's exactly what I was thinking as well, mate.
4: All right, what does the journey take us next from Sam Sparrow?
5: Well, after that, I'm just going to tell you the first song because that's all we're going to play. After that is Love Generation by Bob Sinclair. This one was just one that, you know, every morning you'd wake up on a Saturday and Rage would be on your telly. And I swear every time that I'd wake up, this song would be on. And it's just it's a vivid memory going into my lounge room and that little kid on the film clip on his bike going through the town. This was it.
4: This and Mambo Number 5, the two dudes in the suits. I always just remember seeing the two dudes just like clicking and all the girls dancing. I just remember those two old guys. And yes, Bob Sinclair.
5: This one was. Just remember seeing the kid on the bike riding through the town, this song playing. It was just...
4: That's right.
5: Is the best.
4: I think we get into it.
5: Let's do it. Let's start off with Love Generation. Bob Sinclair, Bay FM, across the Bayside and beyond.

0: We are live.
1: Yeah, we are.
0: Turn of the hour. My name is Liam.
1: And Splosh.
0: Oh, it feels weird.
1: Feels weird, doesn't it?
0: Yeah, it's like it's like you're driving, you see a speed hump, and you go over it, and nothing happens.
1: No.
0: Such a terrible analogy.
1: That's terrible.
0: That's awful. But yes, no DJ Taylor anymore. He's now, it's kind of like he's passed away.
1: It has.
0: Kind of like DJ Connor, they're now honorary DJ Taylor.
1: They don't exist to us anymore.
0: That's the dead name.
1: Yeah.
2: Don't you dare speak that name in the studio.
0: It's like Voldemort. Don't even say it. But yes, the journey of our lives. That first hour, you had five songs from the start of my life and five songs from the start of your life.
1: That's right.
0: Do you want to quickly recap those last few tracks that we would have just heard before we move into the newer wave of our lives?
1: The newer wave.
0: Oh, I like it.
1: Oh, yeah. Well, that first one the one that we just heard recently was Love Generation by Bob Sinclair. The longer version, that was apparently the radio edit version.
0: Yeah, I feel like I've been lied to.
1: That
0: was not the radio edit.
1: No. But after that, which was the proper version, was Forever with Chris Brown. That one, as a memory, is we had recently moved to Queensland and we went back down south with all the family who's still there. We're having a big party and all the adults and everyone were dancing in the lounge room. And that song was on Good Old Rage.
0: Oh,
1: and I remember just the whole family all around, just all singing together to that particular song. And that was just, I don't know, embedded in my brain. And everyone in this family says the same. That was the greatest, night ever. And that was it.
0: That is beautiful.
1: It was beautiful. It really was.
0: Chris Brown said, let's dance forever.
1: That's it. It was a beautiful reunion of just us all back together. And that song was on. It was just a very special moment for me.
0: Yeah, wow. How long ago do you think that would have been?
1: Hoo-yah. I moved when I was five, so I would say probably 19 years ago, maybe. 18, 19 years ago.
0: Yeah, wow.
1: Yeah.
0: Yeah, wow. Well, I was just thinking, because, with my songs, I've kind of, jumped. I'm, 10 years ahead of you.
1: Yes. mine jump again.
0: That's fair. You know? I just have terrible memory. I'm trying to think back. I can't remember what I listened to last week.
1: Yeah, that's it.
0: But yes, we'll get into the next part. So this next part of the hour, we're going to change it up. We won't do five songs apiece. We'll do a song each.
1: Yep.
0: We'll chat about it, get them playing, and then we'll come back and we'll move in. We'll keep progressing through the years.
1: Yes, we will.
0: I'm going to give a language warning now because we've moved into the more recent music. So you will see or hear some profane language, including from this first track. This is one of my most played songs of all time on anything, on any streaming device. Kind of the same as the earlier track that I said, Tears for Fear with Everybody Wants to Rule the World. This was the second song that was on my Spotify on that long 24-hour flight to Ireland. So whenever I'd get bored of watching the TV and I'd put on Spotify, I'd play these two songs. I'm like, TV. Oh, yeah, I'm happy as well. I've gotten to hear them and I'm back. So yes, Kanye West, Devil in a New Dress. I still hold the belief that this is the greatest hip-hop song of all time.
1: And it's a phenomenal album.
0: Greatest hip-hop album of all time, yeah, BDTF as well. Kanye, greatest person, probably. Not even top 10.
1: No, he's cutting the line at top 10.
0: He's a fair bit off the top 10 now.
1: Maybe top 100.
0: Maybe the top 100 Kanye Wests. There's probably a not as problematic Kanye West out there.
1: Yeah.
0: But yeah, so that's my first song. What is your first song that we're going to hear?
1: Well, it's going to be You Get What You Give by the New Radicals. That one for me is, it's like two memories of it. It was, first was in the end credits of the Adam Sandler movie Click.
0: Oh, gosh, don't remind me of that movie.
1: Yeah, that's what plays at the very end.
0: It is. Oh, my gosh.
1: Yeah, and then the other one is Surf's Up, the Penguin movie.
0: Yes, oh, my gosh.
1: Yeah, they play that in as well. Those two movies are just, that song.
0: Instilled in you.
1: And now this is the song that I always play at a nice summer's day, and it's just, going to the beach
0: song.
1: Or something. Surf's Up has changed a lot just from this song. This is what I picture in my mind of a beautiful summer's day when this song plays.
0: Wow.
1: And that's,
0: So I had Surf's Up had an incredible cast as well.
1: Incredible soundtrack.
0: It was, just insanely,
1: Incubus Drive as well. It was
0: legit. It was
1: phenomenal.
0: Crazy movie, because I did not like the movie.
1: Oh, I love that.
0: I think that's that. I need to rewatch it, but I just remember everything else about it being just incredible. I just didn't love it.
1: I remember I was at in the Gold Coast for my cousin's Bucks party, and we're going to the casino. We're at the tram station, and there was these two foreigners, and I'm chatting to them, and you know, we're at the beach, and that song popped in my head, and I'm like, oh my God, have you seen Surf's Up? By the way, we are smashed, like, you know, super drunk. And then they're like, no, what is that? I'm like, what? And I'm like showing them these clips of like these penguins surfing, and they're like, so understand. Confused. But yeah, that's another good memory for it as well.
0: But listen to the song that's in the movie.
2: No, you don't understand, man.
0: Well, they understand now.
1: Oh, they understand. I hope they went home and watched that night.
0: They
1: promised.
0: They better have then. Well, if they're tuning in, they'll get a listen to the song. They should know the words if they watch the movie. So we'll get into these first two tracks from us. We'll start it strong. Devil in a New Dress, Kanye West.
1: And Bayside. Oh, I stuffed that. Hold on. Redo it. Bay FM, Heart and Soul of the Bay.
0: That works.

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1: 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Just great.

0: cool.
1: Very cool.
0: AFM. But yes, we'll quickly recap those first two songs of the second parts of our lives. That was Kanye West's Devil in a New Dress.
1: And New Radicals' You Get What You Give.
0: Beautiful songs. Very different ends of the spectrum.
1: Oh, very, very different.
0: But it's so weird in a way that, I don't know how to, it's very bizarre how people typically will just have one genre of music that they like. Like, if I were to ask you, what's your genre of music? You'd be like, punk rock.
1: Oh,
0: someone asked me, I'd be like, R&B.
1: Yeah.
0: If someone asked, honorary DJ Connor would be, I don't know, King of the Sea by Good Monster. But when you actually go through your own playlists, like, everything is just different.
1: Oh, that's it. Because the first thing that we were actually going to do was our top 10 favorite songs of all time. And while we were doing that, we're like, this is impossible to choose 10 songs. Like, there's so many good songs out there, and to dial them down for all, you know, just 10 over the all the years, it's like, nah, that's impossible.
0: It's very hard as well, because in the back of my mind, when I'm thinking of my 10 greatest songs of all time, like, I have songs that I love, but then I'm also thinking, oh, Bohemian Rhapsody's like,
1: you know, that's the thing.
0: So is Stairway to Heaven. And then you're like, but I'm like, eh.
1: But I haven't, you know, they're not my favorites
0: not
1: anymore.
0: Mine. Yeah.
1: But they used to be, and it's like, that's the thing. Like, how do you, you know, dial that down to 10 over the whole life. So it's I'm glad possible. This is the route that we went with, because this, it's still a challenge, but it was a lot easier.
0: Yeah, and it gives you like a path.
1: That's it.
0: Because like, by the time I picked a song, like, so for example, when I picked the Kanye West song, Devil in a New Dress, there were certain songs that I was like, oh, I did listen to that. I was like, oh, but it was after, so
1: misses the cut.
0: Hey, we could do this again in the future. Just do
1: we
0: 10
1: could.
0: Different songs.
1: 40th show.
0: Life. Well, actually, on the album, the hard drive that we have all our songs on, I moved all the other folders into old show, made a folder new show.
1: Oh,
0: it's got nothing in it, and then a third folder novelty shows.
1: There we go.
0: That's what this one's in.
1: There it is.
0: So we can do some novelty shows. It doesn't have to.
1: I
0: always,
1: like the sound of a novelty show.
0: We can change it up. We can bring some fans in.
1: Hey, hey, text through.
0: Oh. Phone line's off the hook right now. We've got all our fans aren't. Calm down, calm down. We'll move into the next few songs, because these next two songs, I mean, I keep saying that they mean a lot to us, but I think all these songs mean quite a lot to us.
1: Oh, that's it.
0: This next song for me, however, is my most streamed song of all time by over 100 plays, I'm pretty sure. It's the song I want to be buried to. It's the song I want to... If I could choose how I die... I wouldn't choose how I die, but as long as this song's playing while I'm, like, kind of carking it, I'll take it. And if not, then, yeah, just do it while
1: might
0: everyone
1: tonight,
0: is watching
1: mate.
0: Me.
1: Might be tonight.
0: This might be the final time I hear it. Grim Reaper walks in the door. I'm like, oh, well, I'm hearing the song. Strange way to die. But, yes, Frank Ocean's Skyline 2, this song. I don't know. People always say that there's, like, a certain song that kind of got them through, like, a tough patch or, like, a...
1: Yeah.
0: I was very fortunate to never have, like, a severe tough patch.
1: You're lucky.
0: Yeah, I'm just such a loser. That's why nothing interesting happens, good or bad. But this song, I guess, whenever there was like, you know, down days or even like really good days, I'd be like, I just want to hear this song. This is all I want to listen to. There would be days where I wouldn't listen to any other song but this song. It was, yeah, overtook my life and it hasn't left me alone.
1: Good, good.
0: Thankfully, it's my favorite song. Anyways, so that's Frank Ocean's Gone Too. And Splosh, what is your next song?
1: Well, I've got a bit of Throw Your Hands Up by Quote and Pitbull.
0: I thought you were going to talk about the Throw Your Hands Up section, and then I looked like, no, that's the name.
1: No. Throw Your Hands Up Thursdays is, no, that's in the future, because that's not this week.
0: That is correct.
1: But this song, this one was just one that me and my mum loved a lot. We would always just play it together and just don't stop, you know, cleaning. Mum would always have a timer on, how much can you clean in this amount of time? And this is what we'd be playing all the time. But yeah, this is just a memory of just... Every weekend again, just, hey, Mum, you want to put on some music? Yeah, of course. This song would be the first one, and we'd just keep replaying it. It was just one of our dance go-to songs.
0: Your mum is so cool.
1: She is a good mum.
0: When I was a kid, there was like a kid's CD that we had from like, I don't know, the 90s or something. It had a clean-up song on it, and that's what my mum would play when we clean up. Like some like lady with like bongo drums, clean up, everybody, let's clean up. And they'd just play for 5 minutes, and we'd be like dancing and cleaning like in a preschool. It was just me and my two brothers. Like, this is great. Obviously, not as cool.
2: I don't know. It's, that sounds better than quote.
0: Is it as good as Quote and Pitbull with Three Hands Up, though?
1: No, I don't know.
0: Pitbull, you got some competition in the cleaning market. All right, we'll get into these two songs because, yeah, I absolutely adore both these songs. I actually do really like Three Hands Up as well. Anyways, hit me with another sting.
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3: This is joy, this is summer,

God strikes us. 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Gliding on the fire. The deer run across. Kill the headlights. 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
2: Hell yeah.
1: Beautiful. Beautiful song. Throw your hands up in the air. Shake it like I don't care. Sexy dinner around.
2: Baby, do da do do.
1: It is so much better than the cleanup song. What am I kidding?
2: Oh, I don't know, man.
1: Hey, Mum, if you're still awake,
2: change our cleanup song, please.
1: For when you have grandkids, when I decide to bring one home, you better have a quote in purple for your hands up.
2: But yes, that was Throw Your Hands Up with Quote and Pitbull. And what did we listen to on your side of the world, Liam?
1: Jeez, that was my penultimate song, my final boss song, Skyline 2 by Frank. We'll move into the next few songs because, yeah, now that I'm watching how I've done it and I've looked through your songs, I think I kind of jumped the gun and I missed,
2: you missed a
1: solid decade of my life.
2: You missed a fair bit.
1: I've kind of gone from when I was like 5 to 15.
2: Yeah. See, my last three are more, like, I've jumped from Throw Your Hands Up, which I would say
1: 2010,
2: 2012, around that kind of era. And then I go into, you know, like 2018 or 2020, maybe. I don't even know when this was released. But it's a big jump. And then the, you know, other tracks are fairly more recent.
1: See, this is making me just want to do this again.
2: We can do it again.
1: We can do whatever we want. We can do whatever the hell we want. Whatever the hell we want.
2: Yeah, I wanted to say it
1: on the wall. We'll go into the next few songs. The next track that I've got again, this was kind of like the first, like when I think of turning 18 and going to the valley, it was between this song and J. Cole.
2: No Role Models.
1: No Role Models.
2: Yeah.
1: And I just couldn't bring myself to pick that song because I'm like so sick of it. So I did go with Amine Shine. I don't know why this song, I don't think I really stuck around with the boys too much, but for some reason for me, I just could not stop listening to this song. It was just, yeah, it was.
2: The one that stuck from so me positive. From this album was Heebie Jeebies.
1: Heebie Jeebies is a phenomenal song.
2: I love
1: as well.
2: That song.
1: Yeah, Amine's, yeah, his 1.5 album, the Yellow album that had
2: Spice Girl.
1: Spice Girl and Carol. Oh, phenomenal, phenomenal musician. But yes, that's my track. What is your track?
2: I've actually got High on Life by Martin Garrix. This one was coming into, I guess, the EDM. Oh, it was definitely after. But this was the one that I have seen play at Tomorrowland, and I've always just gone, that is the dream. I need to see that at Tomorrowland. I was lucky enough to actually see Martin Garrix live and him play this song.
1: Where was that at?
2: That was at Ultra Festival in the Gold Coast. So it's not Tomorrowland, but I did see it.
1: It's a close.
2: It's a close. It's coming close. But yeah, this one was just a very special song and I've gone, this is a bucket list kind of item. And every time I hear it, I go, this is, yeah.
1: It is like such a, it's, I don't know, you know the photo of like the, it's like the splash image of the girl and she's like breaking the chains and she's free.
2: Yeah.
1: That's, I don't know, that's all I can picture with this song. Like I just, it's such a.
2: It's a beautiful song.
1: High on life. Just. Hits me in the everywhere. But yeah, we'll get into it. We'll get into these tracks. Amine Shine, Martin Garrix, and is it Bon?
2: Yeah, I'm going to go Bon.
1: We'll go Bono. Bono from U2.
2: Bono.
1: High on Life, hit me.
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1: Don't touch that dial.
0: And you're going to like this. I know you.

0: bayfm.org.au, the heart and soul of the Bay.
1: That was a that was the strangest sounding. It says flanger, so they used the flanger effect.
2: They did. It was a flanger indeed.
1: Someone in the station found out what sound effects were, and they were just going to slap it. we'll quickly recap again those last two tracks you would have heard. Amine's Shine.
2: And Martin Garrix's High on Life.
1: Beautiful songs.
2: Yes, they were.
1: Yeah, High on Life is like...
2: Oh, it's just phenomenal.
1: It's just... It's in the same category for me as like Counting Stars. Like it's just it feels like such a
2: Feel good song. Just like I've made it kind of song.
1: Legit, you know? It's like when you're on holidays and first step into like the Airbnb, you're like
2: bam,
1: High on Life. Except for the one we had in Sydney, it just reeked of weed.
2: That was
1: lights that didn't work and
2: lights that didn't work in that apartment.
1: Yeah, and too much damn noise.
2: Sure.
1: That weed was loud. It was so smelly. And we don't smoke. Not us. Good guys, I promise.
2: That's it.
1: But we'll move into the final few tracks that you're going to be listening to. We've still got two songs apiece left.
2: We do.
1: So these next two songs, coming towards the end of our... that makes sense. We died. Coming to present day. the next track, this is off what I consider to be my favorite personal album of all time. Tyler, the Creator's Igor, one of the first albums I genuinely listened to back to front, I think 4 times on the day it came out. I just couldn't get off it.
2: Stop yourself.
1: So there was that. Bought the vinyl for it. Got to see Tyler later that year at Wildlands 2019.
2: Yep.
1: So yeah, this song, Boy Is a Gun, I don't know, it just did something for me.
2: That's what you want.
1: It's why it's in this,
2: you know, memorabilia playlist.
1: Exactly. I'm sure the next song for you as well did just something for you at some point.
2: Oh, well, that one is good old MGK.
1: Oh, he's back.
2: He's back
1: like he never left.
2: MGK with Maybe and Bring Me to the Horizon. This one wasn't the song that introduced me to MGK, of course. That was his song with Camila Cabello. I can't even remember what that's called. That's what introduced me to
1: MGK.
2: That
1: was when he was still like doing hip-hop, though.
2: Yeah. But this one was from his mainstream sellout album, 2022. And this song was just like the best song that I had heard. I'm like, this is MGK's best song of all time. Like,
1: did it originally feature Bring Me the Horizon?
2: Yes.
1: Okay.
2: And yeah, just this was the song that was always on repeat for me. I couldn't stop. Loved it.
1: I do believe that this is my favorite MGK song as well. Maybe.
2: Such a good song.
1: Very, very high energy.
2: Oh, yeah.
1: Which is not untypical with MGK.
2: Nah.
1: But I feel like sometimes, especially with some of the songs that he releases, just swings.
2: Yeah.
1: So far, it's like that. What was that? The Full Black Tattoo song?
2: Everything Tattered.
1: Everything Tattered. Like that was like, yeah, some songs.
2: They don't
1: He needs to stick with the speed. I think the pace. Emo Girl's just fun, fast, electric. So maybe that's, if you're listening.
2: Please.
1: Take your notes. Anyways, we'll move into these songs. Tyler, the Creator, A Boy Is a Gun.
2: And Bring Me to the Horizon, MGK with Maybe.
1: Bay FM, we're more than just the greatest music.

I'm brushing you off, cause this Parker is calm. 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Yeah, I want you right near. You invited me to breakfast, why the fuck your ex here? Well, let's see if you round the god around this time next year.

0: Wow.
1: Wowzer.
0: I'm ready to let you go.
1: It's just, it's phenomenal, isn't it?
0: It is actually just a really fun song. Again, I definitely think that is my favorite MGK song. But Bring Me the Horizon, they bring a lot to the song.
1: Ah, for sure.
0: Instrumentally, it's just... Oh. But MGK's also just got a really, like, nice voice.
1: Yeah, it really does.
0: Anyways, so yes, you would have just heard A Boy Is a Gun and maybe by MGK. The final two tracks, I'll quickly breeze through my point because we have a bit of a story for the final track from DJ Splashy. I just gave you the DJ title.
1: What are you doing? Stop it.
0: ASAP Rocky, Joe Fox, Kanye West, Jukebox Joints. It's a bit of an older track. This track's actually 14 years old.
1: There you go.
0: And the last track was only 8 years old. So I'm very much flip-floppy.
1: Yeah, you are.
0: But when I think of the songs that I am currently, that is me right now, that when I want to listen to music, this is the song I go for. It has been for a while as well. Jukebox Joints. I love it. But anyways, yeah. I want to hear the final song that you have because I'm a little involved.
1: You are?
0: In this story.
1: You really are. This one is actually APT by Rose and Bruno Mars. This one was, me and Liam were actually in Singapore. And when we were in Singapore, we touched down in the airport and Liam had saw a 12-pack of little Fireball shots. And he's like, oh, that'll be great for our holiday. Let's grab them. So we grabbed them. And then that song had just came out. It was a song that we were constantly playing while we were on our holiday. Every morning we'd kind of wake up to that. 5 days in Singapore, last day hits. We're about to jump on our cruise. And we look at this pack and we're like, we haven't touched this pack. This is crazy. So all we did was play this song on repeat and down every single one of those bottles. So we had about, you know, 6 bottles worth each of these Fireballs and before our cruise. And we're going through, you know, border security and all this, and we are tanked. Smashed. Going through it. So, yeah, this song brings back those memories for me, I guess.
0: Yeah, that was one of the funniest. Just, yeah, waking up and seeing a full 10-pack, drinking them all, getting on the boat and then both passing out, waking up.
1: The first.
0: I think we both passed out. It would have been like 4 in the afternoon, if that.
1: Yeah, we legit got home. We're like, we're going to have a little nap and then we'll come back out.
0: Wake up at 8 o'clock, both confused and delirious, thinking that it's the next day. I'm not waking up at 8 in the morning. I'm like, Splosh, it's dinner time. We've slept through the whole first day.
1: Waking me up and you're like, it's 8 o'clock. I'm like, why are you waking me up? It's 8 o'clock in the morning. Let me sleep. And you're like, no. It's still the same day. What?
0: We got up. I think we tried to eat, couldn't really eat, and then we went back to bed.
1: Yeah, went back to bed.
0: We missed the first part. That's why no one on the cruise wanted to be our friends, because they probably thought we were snobby. It's like, no, we just got too drunk
1: and
0: had to sleep. But yes, these are the current songs that we're at right now.
1: I think.
0: These are our current songs. But I want to do this again. I do want to give this another crack.
1: I did enjoy this.
0: I think I might go a bit more old school. Show a bit more respect to some of the artists that my mother and father showed me, like you have. I should have played the cleanup song.
1: You should have.
0: But yes, that is it for our show this evening, ladies and gentlemen. We aren't there next weekend.
1: No, we're not.
0: Next weekend. Next Thursday. No. The following Thursday, New Wave will be back.
1: It sure will be. Stronger than ever.
0: Yeah, take that one, honorary DJ Taylor.
1: Yeah. No.
0: I just stuck my tongue out and put an L on my forehead. That was for you, Taylor. But yes, we'll end the show here. Thank you very much, everyone, for tuning in. If you enjoy these sort of novelty shows, let us know.
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0: New Wave Thursdays on Instagram. Keep an eye out. The page is going to look a little bit different. It's going to have some great content moving forward with DJ Splosh, DJ Liam.
1: Yeah.
0: Until then, I'm DJ Liam.
1: And I'm just Splosh today.
0: I've taken off my DJ hat. I am Liam.
1: And I'm Splosh.
0: Thank you for tuning in. ASAP Rocky, Jukebox Joints.
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8: Sitting at home last Sunday morning, me mate Boomerang said he was having a few people round for a barbie. Said he might cook a burra or two. I said, sounds great, will Wallaby there? He said, yeah, and Veggie might come too. So I said to the wife, you want to go, Anna? She said, I'll go if Ding goes. So I said to Boomer, what will we do about Nulla? He said, Nulla bores me to tears, leave him at home. We got to the party at about two, walked straight out the kitchen to put some booze in the fridge, and you wouldn't believe it, there's Boomer's wife, Wara, sitting there trying to plait a puss. Now, I don't like to speak ill of Wara. But I was shocked. I mean, how much can a koala bear? So I grabbed a beer, flashed me wanger at her and headed out to join the party. Pretty soon airs rocks in and things really started jumping. This Indian girl, Masu, turns up dying to go to the toilet, but she couldn't find it. I said to me mate, Al, hey, where can Masu pee, Al? He said she can go out back with a fella, she's probably seen a cockatoo. Well, just then, Wara comes out of the kitchen with a few drinks for everybody. Fair dinkum, you've never seen a cooler bar, mate. I grabbed a beer and said, thanks, Wara, ta. A couple of queens land at the party, one smelling pretty strongly of aftershave. He sat down next to me, I turned to him, I said, you know, mate, you reek of stockade. It was a really hot day. Oscar felt like a swim. He said to Ina, you want to have a dip in the riverina? She said, I haven't got my cozzy, Oscar. Well, Bo says, come in stark as Waddle Lake hair. Ina says, what, without so much as a thread, Bo? Ah, perish a thought. Has Hukum been in yet? Well, a few of the blokes decided to play some cricket. Boomer said, why doesn't Wombat? Yeah, and let Tenor field. And he said, I should have a bowl, but I was too out of it to play cricket, so I suggested a game of cards. I said to Liptus, you want a game of eucalyptus? He said, there's no point, mate. Dar wins every time. Well, Bill said he'd like a smoke. Nobody knew where the dope was stashed. I said, I think Marie knows. But I was just spinning a bit of a yarn. Barry pulls a joint out of his pocket. Bill says, great, Barry, a reefer. What is it, mate? Oh, noosa heads, of course. Me mate Adelaide, I'm on me. And it was a great joint, too. Blue Mountains away and his three sisters. Well, I thought I'd roll one myself. I said, chuck us the tally-ho, Bart. He said, they're out on the lawn. Seston, can you get them for us? Bernie said, it's okay, mate. She's appled. I'll get them for you. Just then, Alice springs into action. stuff's to pack Billabong. But you wouldn't believe it, the bong's broken. I said, Lord, how? Hey, man. Somebody said, well, a didgeridoo. I said, maybe it'll have to. I look in the corner and there's Bass sitting there, not getting into it, not getting out of it. I said, what, is Bass straight or something? Boomer said, as a matter of fact, mate, he's a cop. I said, you're joking, mate, a cop? I'm getting out of here, let's go, Anna. She said, no way, I'm hanging around all gum leaves. Besides, I don't want to leave Jack around a party on his own. Have you seen him? I think he's trying to crack on Toowoomba. He's already tried a Mount Isa. And he'll definitely try to lead you, Australiana. Thank you and good night.

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1: Taking a quick check on the current weather outlook for Brisbane's Bayside. Clear conditions around the Bayside this morning with a cool start near 12 and fairly humid air. Skies stay clear later today with sunshine holding through the afternoon. Clear skies continue into tonight with another cool and dry evening expected. Tomorrow brings a top near 20, dropping back to about 12 overnight with patchy rain nearby and around 2 millimetres expected. Right now in Manly, it's 12. That's the latest forecast for the Bayside with thanks to Totally Workwear, your local workwear specialist. 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

That was Bob Seger and the Silver Bullet Band with Old Time Rock and Roll, a song that has certainly stood the test of time and is still one of those tracks that gets you moving. Good morning, it's Brock Parker with you on Sunrise at 100.3 Bay FM. It's Friday, we're heading towards the weekend, and I've got plenty more great music coming your way this morning. So stay with me, because we've got a few things happening around our local community to tell you about.

0: Queen with I Want to Break Free, released back in 1984, and another great example of why their music continues to turn up on playlists all over the world. Coming up after our sponsors, we're going back to 1987 and an Australian song that became much more than just a hit record. It was a song that made people stop and think about some very serious issues. I'll tell you a little bit more about it in just a moment.
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0: That was Lady Gaga with Bad Romance, a very different sound from the Australian classic that's coming up next. On this day in 1987, Beds Are Burning by Midnight Oil first appeared on the Australian charts. It went on to become one of the band's most recognisable songs, with its powerful message about Indigenous land rights helping make it an important part of Australian music history. That's coming up after the break here on 100.3 Bay FM.
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0: The Beach Boys with California Dreamin', a great version of a song that has been recorded by a number of artists over the years. And while we're talking about things happening in our community, here's something for the golfers. The Queensland Cancer Council is holding the Redlands Prostate Cancer Awareness Golf Day at Redland Bay Golf Course on Friday, September 4th. Registration and breakfast starts at 6:30 a.m. with an 8 a.m. shotgun start for the 18 holes. It's $90 per person or $360 for a team, including your buggy, green fees, breakfast and lunch, plus the chance to win some great prizes. 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
4: 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Then at 2, it's John Deegan with an hour of Blues by the Bay, a musical tapestry of great rhythm and blues music. At 3, John changes hats and brings the very best smooth jazz on Brisbane Radio today. 6 p.m, it's So Bay with Tony T, bringing you edgy dance to classic rock and a great sprinkle of special celebrity guests. 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

Peter Frampton with Show Me The Way, one of those songs where that talk box guitar sound immediately tells you what you're listening to. And before I finish up this Friday's Sunrise, another piece of Australian music history. In 1978, Dragon first charted with Are You Old Enough, a song that would become one of the band's best-known Australian hits. That's coming up next, and that brings me to the end of Sunrise for another week. Jono is up next for breakfast, followed by the Wayne Train from 9 o'clock. So stay with 100.3 Bay FM for your Friday morning. Thank you for joining me this week. 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

0: BFM National News, brought to you by Manly Harbour Village, where Brisbane meets the bay.
1: Good morning, I'm Lee Harrison. The federal government says it's listening to children as it seeks to close gaps in the family and domestic violence system. Labor's developing the second national action plan as part of the ongoing fight to end abuse against women and minors. The government has pledged additional funds to support crisis housing for victims fleeing domestic violence. Prime Minister Anthony Albanese has told Parliament there's more work to do.
2: It is clear that there are gaps in the system, and my government will seek to address them as part of our second action plan. It's clear as well that government can't do it all, that all of us as Australians have a responsibility to do better.
1: The Nationals have refuted claims the Coalition will seek to reduce working holiday visas as part of its immigration policy. Shadow Housing Minister Andrew Bragg has used a key speech to flag a net migration target of 180,000. Senator Bragg says reducing the number of backpacker and international student visas would help reach this figure. But Nationals leader Matt Canavan claims this is not coalition policy.
3: We'll not be seeing changes to working holiday visa makers because that's not the reason why we've had the surge in migration. Often colloquially referred to, backpackers are not taking a house in a major city away from others that could be using it.
1: Australia's bird flu cases have expanded to another state, with Tasmania recording its first infection. The carcass of a wild bird was found in the state's northwest. Every state has now recorded bird flu cases. Agriculture Minister Julie Collins has told Parliament the government is working to contain the deadly H5 strain.
4: And I do want to reassure the Australian public that we will continue working on our H5 bird flu response. And I want to reiterate that there is no evidence of any detection of the H5 bird flu in our poultry or agricultural systems, and that the risk to human health remains low.
1: The former Bishop of Broome in WA has been found guilty of sexually abusing young Indigenous men. A jury has convicted Christopher Saunders of one count of sexual penetration and 12 of indecent assault. Reporter Jamie Freestone says after a three-week trial in the district court, the jury spent 7 hours deliberating.
5: He was found not guilty of two counts relating to a child under 16. So the charges that he has been found guilty all relate to adults. He's been found guilty of 12 of the 19 charges he was facing relating to two victims.
1: And a television reporter has had her microphone stolen during a live cross at an anti-One Nation rally in Melbourne. Thousands of high school and university students around the country have rallied against the Minor Party and its leader Pauline Hanson. News 24 reporter Georgie Dickerson chased down the protester and got a mic back. This is Air News.
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1: Bangladesh has taken the honours on the opening day of the Darwin Test, as Air Sport's Graham Davis reports.
6: The opening day of the test went completely against many people's expectations. Bangladesh dominated the day's play and was 1 for 96 at stumps and trailing by only 102 runs. Stark managed to dismiss Shadnam Islam for 20, but Tanzid Hassan, 32, and Mominul Haq, 35, added 60 for the second wicket. Bangladesh was missing its main pace bowlers, but the backup attack was excellent, bowling with good line, length and discipline. Hassan Mahmood was the standout, finishing with 6 for 55. He broke a 45-run opening stand to dismiss Wetherill for 23, then Head for 22. Abadot Hossein and Taskin Ahmed then took two wickets each before Hassan Mahmood returned to take the last four, including Smith for 71, as Australia was dismissed for only 198. Graham Davis in Darwin for Air Sport.
1: The Sydney Roosters have advanced to the top spot in the NRL in a nail-biting 12-6 win against the Penrith Panthers. Steel Sidebottom will retire from AFL football at the end of Collingwood's finals campaign. And the Demons have claimed a 19-point win over the Hawks in round one of the AFLW. Australian Independent Radio News.
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8: Taking a quick check on the current weather outlook for Brisbane's Bayside. Sunny conditions on the way, heading for a top of 21 across the area. Humidity stays fairly comfortable today, sitting around the mid-60s. Skies stay mostly clear through the afternoon, with only light breezes around. Into the evening, it's looking clear again, with the sun down at 5:25. Overnight, temperatures ease back to around 12 under clear skies. Patchy rain nearby moves through tomorrow, with around 2 millimetres expected. A cooler top near 20 tomorrow, and another low of about 12. Right now in Alexandra Hills, it's 12. That's the latest from the Bay FM Weather Desk, with thanks to Totally Workwear, locally owned and operated. 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
9: 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We have unknown aircraft, inbound Mustang. 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

Well, look at you. You've stumbled across the best brekkie in Brizzy, that's for sure. It's Brekkie Banger Friday at Bay FM. That's a lot of bees. 0468 371 003. My name's John O. If you're looking for a job, Sue's got job line right after this one from the Brekkie Club. It's all about brekkie, isn't it? Right on track on 100.3 Bay FM. Good morning.

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1: Hi, Sue here, and we have a range of current vacancies, and you can see full details for each role on our website at bayfm.org.au. Occupational and speech therapists are required at Look Who's Talking in Birkdale. The team work in a collaborative and inclusive environment underpinned by an outstanding culture. The roles are offered as hybrid, and part-time roles would also be considered. So if you want to work in a place you would love doing the work that you love, contact them. Brisbane Concrete, retaining walls and fences need workers to help during a few weeks of peak demand with an immediate start. The work involves labouring related to retaining walls and fencing, including both collar bond and timber. You need to be strong and fit and know how to put in a good day's work, along with the experience in setting posts for fencing and retaining walls will be very helpful. Having your own transport is an advantage. And Stairway Solutions is a family-owned and operated business that's been operating for over 40 years, and they are looking for an experienced CNC wood machinist who has a driver's licence and a positive attitude, good communication skills, along with the ability to multitask and show initiative. The role includes heavy lifting and working with heavy machinery, and previous experience with Morbidelli CNC is a must, and a forklift licence is a bonus. Join a great team with strong focus on family life balance. And if you have a job to promote, email the details to jobline at bayfm.org.au and I'll advertise it free on air. And this has been another free community service announcement from Bay FM. 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

0: Yes, back-to-back bangers on your Friday morning brekkie hole celebrity skin on Bay FM. Jono here. Lots to do before 9 o'clock. Footy round 24, run through that. The games that matter, Queensland games, that is. Awesome weather if you're off to the Ekka this weekend. Not. A few showers forecast for tomorrow and Sunday. Take a poncho or take your friend named Poncho. Bay FM's Herbie will be hitting the streets of the Redlands. I'll tell you where. Father's Day, just around the corner, believe it or not, September. It's almost Christmas. Prostate Cancer Golf Day as well. That's just around the corner. Your requests and comments are welcome at 0468 371 003.
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You might want to go shove that VCR in the machine. 10 Things I Hate About You. That's from the soundtrack Letters to Cleo. Cruel to Be Kind on BFM Brekkie. Jono here. I've been banging on about our prostate golf day. Well, you don't need a hole-in-one to get a PSA blood test. I'll talk more about that before 9 o'clock. John Mayer, Heartbreak Warfare, 100.3 BFM Brekkie.

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Brekkie, Corvettes on the Bay coming very soon. Details before 9. Friday's here. Productivity has officially left the building. You know, if you stay home, you don't have to worry about work. We'll check your traffic on Southeast Queensland's biggest car park, the M1, right after this one. Better than Ezra. Good.

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I can see it coming down under. Miley, rumoured to be entertaining you at the NFL season opener at the MCG. San Fran 49ers take on the LA Rams September 11. Blue skies today, a little rain around over the weekend. Take an umbrella if you go into the Ekka this weekend. Blind Melon, no rain on Bay FM Brekkie.

0: 100.3 Bay FM. Brekkie, there's a banger from the 90s. Flying Melon, No Rain. John O here. We've got a few outside broadcasts coming up this month. Our van, Herbie. Yes, we've named him. Like I named my Datsun Dudley back in the 70s. Well, he's done his 300,000K service. He's ready to rock and hit the streets of the Redlands. I'll tell you where he will be parked after the 7 o'clock news.
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100.3 Bay FM Banger Friday. There's another one for you, T-Rex Banger Gong. We'll be talking Corvettes on the Bay after 7 o'clock. You know, it pays to have a spare key somewhere around your car, maybe hidden underneath. A mate of mine locked his keys in the car the other day, and it took him an hour and a half to get his wife out.

0: BFM National News, brought to you by Manly Harbour Village, where Brisbane meets the bay.
1: Good morning, I'm Lee Harrison. A highly anticipated interim report into goods and services tax distribution reforms will be released by the Productivity Commission today. All jurisdictions except WA are in favour of dumping or dramatically changing the current agreement, which delivers Western Australia a 75-cent floor. WA's Premier Roger Cook has vowed to fight to keep the current deal. The Foreign Minister will use a speech to paint Pauline Hanson's call for a monoculture as a threat to national security. Penny Wong will use the address to the Lowy Institute to argue our multicultural society is essential to our resilience and suggest those seeking to divide us make us more vulnerable in the world. High school and university students yesterday gathered across the country to protest One Nation's policies. Political scientist Dr. Paul Williams says the demonstrations are a sign of increasing division here.
2: Look how polarised the United States is since Donald Trump became president first time in 2016. That country is really two countries in one. There's where one half of the country looks nothing like the other half of the country. And there's no doubt that Australia has become more polarised too.
1: The opposition has offered the federal government bipartisan support to help strengthen support for domestic violence victims. Labor's developing the second National Action Plan to end abuse against women and children. The program's expected to be a key focus of National Cabinet when it meets later this month. Shadow Social Services Minister Melissa McIntosh has told Parliament the opposition supports the initiative.
3: The Coalition is very willing to work with the government to prevent violence against particularly women and children. In this cost of living crisis, we're hearing more and more women are unable to leave their violent partners because they can't afford to do so.
1: The opposition is calling for the federal government to launch an immediate safety audit on its cheaper home batteries program. There's claims a surge in demand has allowed dodgy installers to infiltrate the program. Shadow Energy Minister Dan Tehan says the program was rushed, leaving consumers without proper protections.
4: Chris Bowen was more interested in getting T-shirts printed about his home battery scheme than he was in running out the program in a thorough, proper and safe way that was value for the Australian taxpayer.
1: In other news, police are investigating a shooting and machete incident at a shopping centre in Melbourne's north. Craigieburn Central was placed into lockdown last night. Police received reports that shots were fired as two groups of males armed with weapons threatened each other. Investigators are now looking into a third near miss at Sydney Airport in as many weeks. The Air Traffic Safety Bureau says a Virgin flight was forced to abort takeoff when a Qantas plane crossed the runway in front of it on Sunday morning. And US President Donald Trump and Prime Minister Anthony Albanese have shared a phone call, but details of what was discussed haven't yet been revealed. This is Air National News.
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1: The opening game of the NRL's Round 24 kicked off last night between the Penrith Panthers and the Sydney City Roosters. With the result, here's Peter Carey.
5: Sydney Roosters have stunned the Penrith Panthers, claiming a 12-6 victory in a gripping NRL blockbuster at Combank Stadium. The Roosters led 8-0 at half-time after a milestone try from Daly Cherry-Evans before Penrith finally crossed in the second half. The Panthers fought hard but couldn't break through the Roosters' outstanding defence. The result gives the Roosters a crucial victory in the race for the wider premiership with just three rounds remaining. Peter Carey, Air Sport.
1: Wallabies coach Les Kiss has made sweeping changes to his starting forward pack for Saturday's test against Japan. Only two players have been retained, hooker Josh Nasser and captain Harry Wilson. The Demons have claimed a 19-point win over the Hawks in round one of the AFLW. Coach Tom Wilson says Hawthorn put up a good fight.
6: Hawthorn were able to get some assertiveness through the middle part of the game, and then our ability to finish off was pretty strong, but enough to like, but lessons learnt as well.
1: And Bangladesh will begin day two of the first test against Australia at 1-96 in its first innings, trailing Australia by 102 runs. Australian Independent Radio News.
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8: Taking a quick run through the latest forecast for the Bayside, a sunny day ahead with a top of 21 and a cool start near 12. Humidity stays fairly comfortable, sitting around the mid-60s today. Skies remain clear and bright through the afternoon, perfect for getting outside. Into the evening, conditions stay clear with sunset around 25 past 5. Tomorrow brings cooler conditions, a top near 20 and a low around 12, with patchy rain nearby and around 2 millimetres expected at times. Right now in Wellington Point, it's 11. That's the latest from the Bay FM Weather Desk, thanks to Totally Workwear, locally owned and operated. 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

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Banger Brekkie Friday. I like my eggs over easy, okay? Round 24 NRL, getting closer to the pointy bit. Tonight, Finns up in Brookvale as they go up against the Sea Eagles. Dolphins, Manly, Eagles, you know who's going to win that one. We don't worry about the Bunnies Dogs tonight, but Cowboys Para tomorrow in Sydney and the Broncos Wars Suncorp tomorrow, 7:35. My Little Ponies.

0: 100.3 Bay FM Brekkie. Jollo here. Banacre Ladies there. It was on this day, believe it or not, in 2008, Ed Robinson, the front man from that band, emerged unscathed from a plane crash in Ontario, Canada. TGI Friday to you. Mick in Wellington Point on the phone. Hey, Mick.
1: Hey, buddy.
0: Mate, did you
1: Mick from Willow Point.
0: Mate, did you also know that that band also did the theme song to The Big Bang Theory?
1: Well, you got me there, buddy.
0: I know.
1: Hey, I've been up since four on the coffee, so, you know. just wondering if you could play a couple back-to-back for us, if there's any chance.
0: Love to, mate. Back-to-back. One after the other. Let me guess. Aka Daka and Cold Chisel.
1: Anything from those two would be awesome, mate.
0: Righto, Mick. I got two songs for you coming up right after this. 2 minutes from now. Stay right there on Bay FM.
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There's a request for local legend Samo, Hand on Heart, from Mick, Kay and Zoe. Zoe's in Sydney. Hi, Zoe. Akadaka, Who Made Who, Jono here. School zones flashing 40 now until 9 o'clock. Slow down, hairy legs, and keep our kids safe. Okay. We'll check your traffic right after Flame Trees. 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
2: Pretty much delay free the gateway this morning. Slight congestion westbound Mount Cotton Road off onto Mount Gravatt, Capalabar Road. Redden Bay Road builds a little through Capalabar Central. Wellington Street at Finucane Road, light to hold up. Not too bad. Manly or Wynnum Road into Tingalpa this morning. Still pretty clear. Rickett Road through Ransom. 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

Blink 182, what's my age again? Well, mentally I haven't moved past the age of 28. BFM Brekkie, Jono here, blue skies today. A little drizzle forecast for the last weekend of Eka. I'm taking my kids tomorrow for the first time. Don't worry, I've taken out a personal loan. Give yourself a long weekend. Call in sick right now. Queensland news update after Loverboy working for the weekend.

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1: This is Air News Queensland. I'm Lee Harrison. The federal court has recognised native title rights over more than 200,000 hectares in far north Queensland. Peter Jones reports.
2: The determination takes in 217,000 hectares of country along southeastern Cape York Peninsula, extending from the Annan River in the north to the Daintree River in the south, east of the Great Dividing Range. This includes prominent landmarks such as Cape Tribulation in the Daintree and Black Mountain near Cooktown. The Jabalbinna Yalanji Aboriginal Corporation have been awarded body corporate managing and protection of native title rights. Local elder Francis Walker says it's a proud day for her people who were able to unite families from more than 100 ancestral lines to form the largest native title group on Cape York. Peter Jones, Air News.
1: A 17-year-old boy has been arrested following a stabbing north of Brisbane. Police say an altercation broke out between two teenage boys outside a restaurant in Albany Creek, which resulted in one sustaining lacerations to his abdomen. A 16-year-old boy was rushed to hospital with serious injuries. A man's due in court following a crime spree in the Stanthorpe region. Armed with a gun, the 28-year-old is accused of gaining entry to a shed in Silverwood, discharging his weapon when confronted by a resident and stealing a quad bike. It's alleged he was later seen speeding on the highway in a stolen station wagon. He's been charged with 10 offences. The co-founder of online travel company WhatIf.com has applied for a new council approval to develop an old industrial site. Steve Barker explains.
3: Philanthropist Robert Bryce submitted new plans this week to build 12 townhouses on the site of a former printery in inner city Paddington. He'd originally planned to convert the printery into 12 townhouses, but since told council that structural constraints and concrete deterioration mean the pre-1947 structure needs to be demolished. Council had greenlit the earlier plans in 2024, incorporating the partial demolition and reuse of the existing printery. The former Brisbane accountant also owns a beef farm in the scenic rim. Steve Barker, Air News.
1: The aftermath of Cyclone Alfred last year caused the Pacific Air Show to be dropped, but this year it's back and the Gold Coast is ready to fly. Terry Daniel reports.
4: More than 19,000 visitors have travelled to the Gold Coast specifically for the event, and it's projected more than $26 million will flow into the local economy. The airshow organisers have attracted the best aviators and attractions from across the globe, all focused on delivering an incredible 3 days of entertainment that gets underway from 10 a.m.

0: AM this morning. Aircraft enthusiasts can expect an action-packed show for 6 hours, and it will include some of the best from the RAAF, as Micah Gray explains.
1: We have our roulettes, the Air Force aerobatic display team, the magnificent C-130 Hercules transporter, and of course our most modern fighter aircraft, the F-35 Lightning II.
0: The weather will be ideal for flying, mostly sunny all day today with a top of 23 degrees. Thousands will be watching skywards from the beach, or if you're lucky, a nearby apartment balcony. From the Gold Coast, Terry Daniel.
2: To sport now, the Sydney Roosters have put one hand on the minor premiership with a 12-6 win over the Penrith Panthers at CommBank Stadium. That's now 5 losses from the Panthers' past 8 games. And Australia's been bowled out by Bangladesh for fewer than 200 runs on the opening day of their first test in Darwin. The tourists finished 1 for 96 at stumps. This is Air News Queensland.
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Smell that. Something's burning. You better check the bacon. And roll your snags. It is Bay FM Brekkie. Friday morning. John O here. There's a banger for you. Asia, Don't Cry. Apparently AI has a dumber little brother. And I've just downloaded it. I guess that makes me dumb and dumber. Happy birthday to you if you're celebrating your birthday. August 14, you celebrate it with The Who's drummer Keith Moon. Apparently Keith, celebrating his 21st, drove his Lincoln Continental straight into a swimming pool at a hotel in Flint, Michigan on this day. Back in 1967. I reckon he was trying to carpool.

0: 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It's school drop-off time, and reduced speed zones are now active around primary, high schools and colleges. 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Another community announcement from Bay FM. 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

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It is the weekend, August 22 and 23. That's a big weekend of live broadcasts right across the Redlands. I'll tell you all about them after 8 o'clock. My question is, why do they call it lipstick when you can still move your lips? Hey, Soul Sister, this is Train.

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1: Good morning, I'm Lee Harrison. US President Donald Trump has made an overnight call to Prime Minister Anthony Albanese. Lily Greer has more.
2: Nine News can confirm from a White House official that a phone conversation took place between the US President and the Prime Minister overnight, but exactly what was on the agenda is for now under wraps. The two last spoke on the phone back in March during the Iranian women's football team's visit to play in Australia, with Anthony Albanese last visiting the White House in October last year. So the two would have plenty to catch up on, from trade tariffs to the all-important AUKUS agreement. In the United States, Lily Greer.
1: Investigators are looking into a third safety incident at Sydney Airport in as many weeks. The Air Transport Safety Bureau says a Virgin plane was forced to abort takeoff on Sunday when it discovered a Qantas aircraft on its runway. Air Services Australia says it's working with the Transport Safety Watchdog as it investigates. The gender pay gap has fallen to its lowest ever levels. ABS figures show women are paid 11.3% less than men, down from 11.6% 6 months ago. ACTU President Michelle O'Neill says recent wage increases in female-dominated professions have gone a long way.
3: A girl born today, by the time she's 16 and thinking about looking for a first job, we should have eliminated the gender pay gap. Under the previous coalition government, a girl born in the last year that they were in power would have had to wait until she was 31.
1: The deaths of more than 60 Australians are being linked to popular weight loss drugs. The Herald Sun reports a further 2,800 people are believed to have suffered severe side effects. These include nausea, pancreatitis, and an eye condition that can cause blindness. Of the deaths, 37 were suspected to be linked to semaglutide, sold under the brand names Ozempic and Wegovy. And the Bureau of Statistics says people who haven't completed their census still have time to do so. More than 8 million forms have so far been received, both online and by mail. Census General Manager Jenny Telford says Australians have responded strongly to the survey.
4: There's still plenty of time to complete the census. We just ask people to do it as soon as they can. After this week, we will start looking at which households across Australia we haven't heard from.
1: In other news, at least two people have been seriously injured in a passenger train derailment in England. And new data centres built in Australia could be banned from using large volumes of drinking water. This is Air National News.
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1: Adelaide is resting Taylor Walker for tonight's AFL blockbuster against ladder leaders Fremantle in Perth, among six changes for the Crows. The Dockers welcome back skipper Alex Pearce, but young star Murphy Reid is out injured. Jacob Wietering returns for Carlton's game against the Bulldogs, who are resting Marcus Bontempelli. Melbourne has started its new AFLW era under Tom Wilson in style with a 19-point victory over Hawthorn. Hawks coach Daniel Webster says they were simply outclassed.
5: Terrible first quarter, great second quarter, great third quarter, terrible last quarter. So, but we couldn't get hands on the ball. I think in the first couple of minutes we barely touched it. You know, their good players got to work. You know, a few of our players probably had some moments they want to have back. You know, it's a good learning for us around what the standard is.
1: To rugby league now, and the Penrith Panthers have been knocked off the top of the NRL ladder for the first time since round three. Daly Cherry-Evans scored two tries for the Roosters in a 12-6 victory, taking the tricolours to top spot. And in breaking news, it's been announced DCE has signed with English Super League club Hull FC for next season. And a terrible batting collapse from the Aussies in Darwin. Australia bowled out for 198 by Bangladesh on the opening day of the first test. The tourists reached 1 for 96 at stumps. 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
7: Taking a quick check on the current weather outlook for Brisbane's Bayside. Sunny conditions on the way, heading for a top of 21. Humidity sits around 67%, so it should feel quite comfortable. Skies stay clear and bright through the afternoon with plenty of sunshine. Into the evening, it's looking clear again with sunset around 5:25. Tomorrow brings a cooler top near 20 with patchy rain nearby. You could see around 2 millimetres of falls through the day. Right now in Cleveland, it's 12. That's the latest from the Bay FM Weather Desk, with thanks to Totally Workwear, locally owned and operated. 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

0: 100.3 Bay FM, Banger Friday. The sweet off the text line for Craig and Colleen in Thornlands. Heartbreak today. Declan, got a brekkie banger for me, mate?
1: Yes, I've got an Irish banger for you.
0: Go on.
1: How is an Irish ladder different from an ordinary one?
0: How's an Irish ladder different from an ordinary one? I don't know, mate.
1: An Irish ladder has a stop sign at the top.
0: Oh, there you go. From Irish banger jokes to Irish rockers, the script. They'll be in Brizzy Tuesday, March 23, 2027 at Entertainment Centre. Here they are right now, long gone and moved on Bay FM Brekkie.

0: I'm pretty excited. I've just got a real text on 0468 371 003 from Pete in Scarborough, WA, which is in Perth. John O, love your show. Thanks, mate. Play some Gyroscope, which is what I just did there. Those guys from Perth, and I spent some time in Perth back in the mid-80s when the America's Cup was on. What a great time. Love people from Perth. They're so nice. They call us the Eastern States, and Perth just happens to be one of the most isolated cities on the planet. So g'day to everyone in Perth, WA. You might have heard about this conspiracy theory that went viral last Wednesday, claiming that the Earth would experience 7 seconds of zero gravity. Well, obviously, that was fake, well, to a degree, because after a couple of bevvies, gravity sure got the better of me.
1: 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Another community announcement from Bay FM. 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

Went to bed last night and woke up talking Scottish. Sounds English, doesn't it? Proclaimers, 500 miles, Bay FM Brekkie, Friday morning. You know, I went to the pub for a quiet one the other day, but the quiet one never showed up.

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2: Morning, everybody. Checking all things traffic in the Bay Area. Looks like the gateway completely clear now, despite earlier congestion. It is a little busy Moreton and Redland Bay Road as they meet through Capalabar Central. Wellington Street builds a little at that Finucane Road roundabout, and looks like it is clear Allenby Road this morning. Not too bad Manly and Wynnum Road, and a clear run Mount Cotton Road as well. It is a little busy Boundary Road down around Shelton College, so keep an eye on that. Your local shopping destination for dining and more. Station sponsor, Victoria Point Shopping Centre. More traffic soon on 100.3 Bay.
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0: Thank you, Tina, in Wynnum, for the text 0468 371 003. Garbage special just for you. Jono here, Bay FM Brekkie, Jacko and Tony T, well, they're special, and they're together again live at the 2026 St. Anthony's Wild West Fete. 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
2: I have a reputation for years of being a fairly hard-living sort of bloke. 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You know, it's just something I just decided, you know, I couldn't live with myself if I'd, you know, killed some kid in the street, or if I'd had a crash into a car and taken away somebody's parents, or hurt one of my friends, one of the people close to me or my family.
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4: Here's the Redland City Minute quick look at what's happening around the city. First up, the Queensland Government is seeking public feedback on the proposed Southern Thornlands Priority Development Area. The 900-hectare site could eventually support about 24,000 residents across 8,000 homes. Council says roads, water, wastewater and community facilities must be properly funded without shifting costs to ratepayers. Submissions close on September 15th.
5: Also this week, a

0: 30-year-old Cleveland man has been charged over an alleged break-in at a Middle Street business. Police allege he used an external fire extinguisher to enter the building before stealing a knife. Boaties are also being warned about strong Eka winds across southeast Queensland. Westerly winds can create steep, choppy conditions on Moreton Bay, even when it appears calm at the boat ramp.
1: Around Redlands, Japanese high school students from Kearney City visited the region, while a young koala has become a regular visitor at Stratty Golf Club. And some global snippets. Google is taking on Apple's AirTag with its new Pixel Tag. Shipwreck divers want to recreate a Victorian-era stout using yeast from a sealed 162-year-old Guinness bottle. And the 2026 total solar eclipse cross parts of the Northern Hemisphere this week.
0: And for what's on, the Stratty Arts Trail runs from Friday to Sunday, Redlands Little Eka Day is on Saturday in Capalabar, and Puppy Palooza takes over the Grandview Hotel in Cleveland on Sunday.
1: Finally, the Redlands City Minute's Cheap Local Fuel Finder and Local Open Homes Finder are live each week.
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0: You know, it's pretty amazing. Almost in another life, I saw these guys about 50 years ago at the Playroom on the Gold Coast. Hoodoo Gurus, still playing live, this time in the Valley, December the 10th. You can Google the venue. Herbie, our van, our OB van, he's had his grease and oil change. He's ready to take on the Corvettes at Corvettes on the Bay, Sunday, August the 23rd. Come along, say g'day. Aaron, myself and Jacko will be broadcasting live from 8 to noon. So much going on. Muscle cars, Corvettes, presentations, food trucks, merch. George Clayton Park in Manly is the spot. 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

And the reason I'm here is because of you on BFM Brekkie. Hoobastank, John O, almost out of here. September is Prostate Cancer Awareness Month. If your PSA has increased in the past 6 to 8 months, go see your GP right now. 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

Hey, this is Declan. That's it for my dad, Jono, on Bay FM Brecky. 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
1: Good morning, I'm Lee Harrison. US President Donald Trump has held an overnight phone call with Australia's Prime Minister. A White House official has confirmed the talks between Donald Trump and Anthony Albanese. US correspondent Lily Greer says it isn't clear what was discussed.
2: It is the first phone conversation between the two leaders that we know of since March of this year, when Donald Trump called Albo to discuss the Iranian women's soccer team, which had been playing on Australian soil, and America was demanding that Australia grant whatever players want asylum.
1: Investigators are now looking into a third near miss at Sydney Airport in less than 3 weeks. On Sunday morning, a Virgin plane was forced to abort takeoff when it discovered a Qantas plane was crossing a runway. The Transport Safety Bureau's Angus Mitchell says something has gone wrong and they'll work out how.
3: We don't know all of the circumstances yet. We're only notified of this yesterday lunchtime, so we've started that process of gathering the evidence that we'll need. We understand that there was some training or supervision taking place in the tower at the time. Now, what role that may have played, we're unsure at this point.
1: A Melbourne shopping centre was sent into lockdown last night after reports of gunshots and teens wielding machetes. Alex Riddell reports.
4: Police were called to Craigieburn Central around 7 last night after they received reports of 2 shots being fired. But Victoria Police have this morning confirmed at this stage there have been no reports of injuries or evidence of a shooting. The chaos unfolded after 2 groups of males were seen arguing. Witnesses have described seeing some with machetes. Vision has emerged of shoppers being trapped behind security shutters as the shopping centre was placed into lockdown. Police are still searching for those involved after they fled before police arrived. Alex Riddell, Melbourne.
1: And a baby's been born in the driveway of a Queensland police station following the actions of quick-thinking officers. Just after midnight on Tuesday, police were flagged down by a man parked in their driveway at Logan, south of Brisbane. The heavily pregnant 22-year-old woman was in the late stages of labour and gave birth 7 minutes after their arrival. Senior Sergeant Alicia Young arrived after the baby was born, saying it was a first for her.
5: Well, this doesn't happen every day, does it? Holy.
6: No, we haven't eaten yet.
5: And everything is okay?
6: Yeah.
5: How delightful. Yeah, this is amazing.
7: This does not happen in 27 years. This is the first time this has happened.
1: In other news, those who haven't completed the census are being told there's still plenty of time to make sure they're counted. About 2/3 of Australian households have responded thus far, with the majority filling out the survey online. An interim report into GST reforms will be released by the Productivity Commission today. And Australians across the country are donning a flannelette shirt to mark Flanno for a Farmer Day. This is Air National News.
0: 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They have you covered on-road and off-road.
1: Bangladesh has taken the honours on the opening day of the Darwin Test, as Air Sport's Graham Davis reports.
8: The opening day of the Test went completely against many people's expectations. Bangladesh dominated the day's play and was 1 for 96 at stumps and trailing by only 102 runs. Stark managed to dismiss Shadnam Islam for 20, but Tanzid Hassan, 32, and Mominul Haq, 35, added 60 for the second wicket. Bangladesh was missing its main pace bowlers, but the backup attack was excellent, bowling with good line, length and discipline. Hassan Mahmood was the standout, finishing with 6 for 55. He broke a 45-run opening stand to dismiss Wetherill for 23, then Head for 22. Abadot Hossein and Taskin Ahmed then took 2 wickets each before Hassan Mahmood returned to take the last 4, including Smith for 71, as Australia was dismissed for only 198. Graham Davis in Darwin for Air Sport.
1: The Sydney Roosters have advanced to the top spot in the NRL in a nail-biting 12-6 win against the Penrith Panthers. Steel Sidebottom will retire from AFL football at the end of Collingwood's finals campaign. And the Demons have claimed a 19-point win over the Hawks in round 1 of the AFLW. Australian Independent Radio News.
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10: Taking a quick check on the current weather outlook for Brisbane's Bayside. Sunny skies on the way across the Bayside, heading for a top of 21. Humidity sits in the mid-60s, so it'll feel quite comfortable overall. Skies stay clear and bright later today, with light breezes into the afternoon. Clear conditions continue into the evening, dropping back to around 12 overnight. Patchy rain nearby moves in tomorrow, with around 2 millimetres expected. A cooler one as well tomorrow, with a top near 20 after a low of 12. Right now in Victoria Point, it's 14. That's the latest weather update, thanks to Totally Workwear, locally owned and operated. 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
13: 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It's so good to have your company. 3 hours of fabulous music is on the way, so I hope you can stay on board. Ice House are going to lead us off. This is crazy, and some say, at times, this helps. 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Good morning to you.

The Bayside is an area once called Pumpkin Point and then Emu Point, finally proclaimed Cleveland in December 1850. The Bayside is Bay FM, the heart and soul of the Bayside and beyond.

0: The Cause here at Bay FM, leaving me a little breathless, oh well, for obvious reasons. And from the album of the same name, released some 53 years ago. Really? 53 years ago? Paul McCartney and Wings and Band on the Run. 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
1: 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Saturday mornings kick off at 5 a.m. with Sunrise, as Rob Weeks plays five decades of just great music. Then at 6 a.m, it's The Music That Made Us with Sue and Dave, playing the music that influenced our lives, featuring the best of the 70s and 80s. 8 a.m, and it's Tony T taking you through to midday with G'day, It's Saturday, a fun, rollicking package of music and infotainment. That's your Saturday mornings here on Bay FM, the rhythm of the...

0: 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And of course our free movies in the park on the first Saturday of every month.
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Hi, how you doing? This is James Rain for RAD, recording artists, actors and athletes against drink driving. You know, a great song can last forever, but so can the consequences of drink driving. Cause a crash because you drank too much and it'll follow you for the rest of your life. So when you know your friends have had too many, take their keys, drive them home, or stay up late listening to music. Just keep them off the road, because friends don't let friends drink drive.

Bay FM English singer Melanie C helped out Bryan Adams with that song, When You're Gone. And I'm sure you're aware, Mel C, well, she was a member of the Spice Girls. Foreigner were there with Heart Turns to Stone and Jackson Brown. And no, I'm not going to mention my car this time because I just filled it up. So I'm no longer running on empty. Oh, and a big shout out to Kate. Hello, Kate. She's in the car on her way to Brizzy. Drive safe journey, Kate. Well, the Eagles had a couple of number one hits on the Billboard Hot 100, and after the break, you'll get to hear one of them. So don't miss it.

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Welcome to Friday morning here at Bay FM. It is so good to have your company. Well, it's a cover of an old 60s hit, but a good cover, isn't it? Rick Price and Walk Away, Renee. And In Excess, I Need You Tonight. Well, I'm going to need the news, sport and weather at the top of the hour. There's no better man than Boss Gags to help us get there. This is Lido Shuffle on your live and local station, AFM.

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1: Hello there, I'm Sean Bindley. The Prime Minister says he raised the flow-on effects of the war with Iran and American tariffs on Australian goods in what he's called a productive phone call with the US President. The overnight conversation between Anthony Albanese and Donald Trump is their first direct communication since March. Mr. Albanese says it's up to the President to detail the US's strategy in the Middle East.
2: I expressed our view that we wanted to see an end to the conflict there. We did and continue to say that Iran shouldn't be allowed to have nuclear weapons. That represents a huge risk for the region.
1: Meanwhile, the Prime Minister says Western Australia deserved a fair deal from the GST as the Productivity Commission releases its highly anticipated interim report today. All jurisdictions except Western Australia are in favour of dumping or dramatically changing the current arrangement, which guarantees Western Australia at least 75 cents of every dollar of GST revenue. Today's interim report will look into whether this distribution is fair. Mr. Albanese says he'll await a final report, which will be handed down at the end of the year.
2: I assure Western Australians of this, you will get your fair share because your work and what you contribute to the national economy really counts. And importantly, the Commonwealth picks up the additional costs to the states and territories.
1: Israeli forces and police have launched a fresh attempt on Thursday to evacuate settlers who've been besieging Palestinian homes in the West Bank village of Kuzra for days. The United States ambassador to Israel, Mike Huckabee, widely regarded as one of the strongest supporters of the settlement movement, condemned the siege as an horrific act of terrorism. Israel's public broadcaster reports the Trump administration is growing increasingly angry with the Israeli government for failing to curb a sharp rise in settler violence. Blake Sifton is in Tel Aviv.
3: Ambassador Mike Huckabee is known to be a strong and outspoken supporter of the settler movement. He regularly visits settlements in the West Bank, and he often refuses to even use the name West Bank for the territory, instead calling it Judea and Samaria, which is the biblical term favored by settlers and their supporters. Now, in a possible explanation for this shift in tone, Israel's public broadcaster is reporting that the Trump administration is increasingly frustrated and angry with the Netanyahu government for not doing enough to stop growing settler attacks in the West Bank and, in their words, allowing anarchy to spread.
1: To Queensland, in the aftermath of Cyclone Alfred last year, caused the Pacific Air Show to be dropped, but this year it's back and the Gold Coast is ready to take off. Air News' Terry Daniel is in surface with all the details.
4: More than 19,000 visitors have travelled to the Gold Coast specifically for the event, and it's projected more than $26 million will flow into the local economy. The airshow organisers have attracted the best aviators and attractions from across the globe, all focused on delivering an incredible 3 days of entertainment that gets underway from 10 a.m. this morning. Aircraft enthusiasts can expect an action-packed show for 6 hours, and it will include some of the best from the RAAF, as Micah Gray explains.
5: We have our roulettes, the Air Force aerobatic display team, the magnificent C-130 Hercules transporter, and of course our most modern fighter.